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1: 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That's Friday, September 25th at the Carolina Theater in Greensboro. 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

1075 KZL, your home for Jared and Katie in the morning. 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

Greensboro Grasshoppers on a long homestand this week. 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
1: Katie, I got a joke for you.
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2: 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Wow. 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
1: No, yeah, that was bad. That's why you need to come see the pros. Ashley Preston, Lisa Rimmert, and Mandy McKelvey. 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

Thirsty Thursday is back this week with the Greensboro Grasshoppers. There's only one left in 2 weeks after this one, so you got to make it out. Game time, first pitch, 6:30. We'll see you this week, GSO Hoppers.

0: Wake up with Jared and Katie in the morning.
1: Apparently, there's the gaslight on Main.
2: I've never heard of it. You know, we live in that area.
1: Yeah.
2: I said, what do they do? Order your food. They bring you the wrong food. And they said, no, you did order that.
1: You ordered this.
2: They just gaslight you about everything. It's called gaslight. Yeah. And then you order food. They bring it out. And you're like, no, I didn't order this. Like, yes, you did. And
3: you're
2: like,
3: did.
2: Did I? Gaslighting me.
1: Yeah. All right. That's a good concept, just the same way Dick's is.
2: Yeah, Dick's.
3: Dick's Last Resort, I think, or something like that.
2: Yeah.
1: They go in, they're just terribly mean to you. I think I'd be very good at that job.
2: Yeah.
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1: Regulators. We regulate any stealing of his property. 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
1: Katie, I got a joke for you.
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2: 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Wow. 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
1: No, yeah, that was bad. That's why you need to come see the pros. Ashley Preston, Lisa Rimmert, and Mandy McKelvey. Three Girls, One Mic, Friday, September 25th at the Carolina Theater in Greensboro. A night of hilarious stand-up comedy.
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If you're in town for the Wyndham Championship for another night, thank you so much for hanging out with us late night. Hope you had a great time. Here's Don Tolliver, E85. He'll be here 2 weeks from Monday, 107.5 KZL.

Malcolm Todd's coming to Carolina in a little over a month. The middle of September, Raleigh and Charlotte. You can check them out. This is Earrings. A lot of requests this weekend. 107.5 KZL.

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1: What do you call a fake noodle?
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1: Katie, I got a joke for you.
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2: 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Why?
1: Because they don't have the guts.
2: Oh. Wow. That is so bad, it should come with some sort of warning label.
1: No, yeah, that was bad. That's why you need to come see the pros. Ashley Preston, Lisa Rimmert, and Mandy McKelvey. Three Girls, One Mic, Friday, September 25th at the Carolina Theater in Greensboro. A night of hilarious stand-up comedy.
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1: What do you call a fake noodle?
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13: Well, apparently the hottest duo in music is not Jay-Z and Beyonce. It's not, Timberlake and, Taylor Swift, if they want to do something together. It is, apparently, Post Malone and Elmo.
14: What?
13: Yeah, apparently they did something together, and people are raving about how good it is. And we're going to get a clip for you here in a second. Katie, load it right here. Yeah, here it is. Post Malone with Elmo.
15: Sesame Street to help us clean up our home. Post Malone?
16: Hey there, Elmo. Abby, how we doing?
15: Hi. Thank you so much for coming to Sesame Street to help us clean up our home.
16: Absolutely. I'm more than happy to do it.
15: You know, Elmo thinks that maybe a little help is all it takes to make our street

0: a banger.
1: Mm-hmm.
2: Wow, sounds good.
0: I know.

0: really good.
1: I mean, talk about not phoning it in for like a little skit thing on Sesame Street.
2: Which, by the way, the full episode coming on Monday, August 3rd. Mm-hmm. I watched it, and I got to tell you, Post Malone is terrifying.
0: What? He looks dirty.
2: It is. There you go.
1: Oh, yeah.
3: He could replace Oscar the Grouch.
2: When he is.
1: The trash can would reject him.
3: He's the human Oscar the Grouch.
1: Post the Grouch.
2: You see him juxtaposed to these puppets, you know, like Sesame Street and young and innocent and sweet and colorful. And then Post Malone literally has gold all in his mouth and tattoos all over his face.
1: He got a beard now?
2: Yeah. And then like, this is a little bit of a beard. And he does not, he's not wearing the hat in the actual
1: thing. Oh, he's not. Oh.
2: But
1: which he probably should have.
2: I think might shield some of the scary.
1: The scary.
2: You know, if he wears the hat. But anyway.
1: Put him in the trash can.
2: I love the message. I love that he did it. I think it's wonderful that he's, you know, that's a, it's a very positive thing. And he sounds great doing it. It's just, when you see it, you're like, oh my God.
3: He doesn't sound, if you didn't know what he looked like, he does not sound like the guy singing a song. My mom, who was at the time was 70, she's like in her 70s.
2: Uh-huh.
3: I was visiting Rhode Island and we were driving down the street and Post Malone Circles came on. She goes, Ooh. I just love this song when it comes on. Uh-huh. It's like, you know, he's just singing regular. He's just like, you know, there's no rapping or anything. I'm like, yeah, you like him? He's like, yeah. I'm like, here's his other song that was a big hit. You know what I'm saying? And it sounded like a harder hip hop song, like, you know, we are better now, better now. And she's like, oh my gosh, what is this? I'm like, the same singer. No, Jason, you don't know. I'm like, Mom, I'm on the radio.
2: Yes, I
1: get. If anyone knows songs, it's Jason.
3: She goes, I just don't understand it.
1: Yeah.
3: Because he's so diverse in how he sings.
1: He is diverse.
3: Whether it's country. He knows he can play tons of instruments. I think he can play the drums. I think he can play the guitar. He writes some rap. I said to, remember we had the thing and we were listening all the best.
1: The most influential musicians.
3: I was like, Chuck Berry. And one of my final one was Post Malone because he's crossed over and he has a different style and everything else.
2: He does. He fits wherever he goes. And he's so talented. I think your kids are going to have a lot of questions when they're watching.
1: What's on his face, mommy?
2: They're watching Sesame Street and they're going to be like, what is that?
1: You're trying to get your kids to brush their teeth. Like, why is teeth gold? Yeah.
2: So no. I'm happy
1: it sounded good,
2: though.
1: Yeah, man. My son's right around 15. He all of a sudden, he discovered Post Malone.
2: Oh,
1: he's like, Post Malone's the GOAT.
2: Because
1: he's more than a Drake and Kanye. He likes both. He likes Kanye more. And he was like, oh, just this, like 2 days ago, Post Malone's the man. And I go, yeah, that song White Iverson kind of put him on the map. And then as a rapper, he goes, what's that? I'm like, you got a lot to learn, my friend. Sit down, grasshopper. Sit down. You don't even know. Uh-huh. He said, well, too much country. I'm like, he does it all.
3: He does.
1: He does it all.
2: Yeah. And lives in a bunker full time.
1: Yeah.
2: Right?
1: Yeah. In Utah.
2: Isn't he still in the bunker?
3: He has a bunker.
1: In Utah.
3: I don't think he lives there permanently, right?
2: I don't know.
3: I thought this is an emergency thing if we get bombed.
2: I thought he goes there to drink Bud Light
3: and
2: play video games.
3: I think he goes down there. Yeah. But I think it's also protect you in a nuclear war or something.
1: Yeah. And he gets both.
3: Yeah.
1: Yeah, so very talented.
2: So look for that Sesame Street and Post Malone. It was the combo we didn't know we wanted or needed. Post Malone performing.

0: this is not headline news. Warner Brothers delayed the release of The Batman 2 until 2028, and the release of Supergirl 2 until never. France is planning to ban social media for children under 15. However, French kids under 15 will still be able to legally smoke cigarettes and drink bottles of wine. Servers in San Diego were recognized as the friendliest in America. One server in L.A. was recognized as the Wheeze from MTV. CVS Pharmacy will begin filling pet prescriptions. As if there weren't already enough crazy cat ladies waiting in line. This is not headline news.
1: Even if you had a bunch of money, what are some things that you still won't spend money on? You know, maybe you're checking out at, you know, Best Buy or something, like, would you like to get the extended warranty? You're like, nah, I'm good. What are just some things you just refuse to spend money on, even if you were filthy rich? That's next, Jared and Katie in the Morning.
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0: All right, let's go to Kaylee in Burlington.
1: First of all, AML here. I love you guys so much.
0: Thank you.
1: You know, I started listening to you guys after my daughter got of school age, and I had to actually be up and in the car taking her to school and everything, and you guys just make us laugh so much. So thank you for that.
2: Jared and Katie in the morning on 107.5 KZL.
0: What are some things you just won't spend money on even if you're rich? That's next.

0: Jared and Katie in the morning, 107.5 KZL. If you are super rich overnight, or maybe you are now, but overnight, what is something you still would not want to spend money on? Some examples people gave were protection plans, you know, when you buy like a TV or a computer or whatever, designer clothes, gambling, etc. It could be anything else. Let's go to Brandy. Brandy, what is something you would not spend money on, even if you were rich?
1: I was telling Brad, like, a fancy car, just because my grandfather got a little bit older and he bought one, and now, like, the repairs on that thing are outrageous.
0: What type of car was it?
1: It's a Bentley.
2: Oh,
3: right,
2: yeah.
3: But if you have repairs on it that are expensive, you're super ultra rich. It doesn't matter.
1: Well, yeah, but he's still, like, he's one of those that's always been, like, tight with his money. And so now, like, the last couple weeks, he's had it in and out of the shop, and that's all I hear is, oh, my gosh, the money I had to spend on this and the money I had to spend on that. And I'm like, well, if you wouldn't have bought the thing, you wouldn't have to spend the money.
0: That's right.
2: Yep.
0: A Bentley. Do you know how much
3: I can imagine the repairs. Like, a tire is probably $10,000.
1: Yeah. Oh, and guys, my 4-year-old is in the back seat, and he told me to tell you guys good morning.
2: Hey, good morning.
0: What's their name?
1: His name is Braxton.
0: Good morning, Braxton. Well, we appreciate it. Thank you, Brandy. Have a great day.
1: You too.
0: All right, bye. Let's look up brand new Bentleys.
2: Yeah.
0: Start at $400,000.
2: Oh, my gosh.
4: How rich is this guy?
0: Now, you get a used one for $130,000.
2: Yeah, we don't know if he bought it new. But
3: oh, that's much better.
2: Dang, that's a lot of money.
0: I mean, I have all the bills.
3: You know, the expensive cars, when you buy them, like Bentleys, Maserati, the value drops unbelievable. You know you can get a Maserati for almost the price of a Honda Accord new?
0: Oh, yeah, no. Because I remember my brother was into Maseratis for a while.
3: Yep.
0: But they saw, like, the price drops tremendously. He's like, if I'm getting one, it's going to be, like, 4 years old and it was like $30,000.
2: Oh, wow.
3: Yeah, but
2: I didn't know
3: when
2: that.
3: You look up, like, your brakes have to be replaced, it's like $10,000. Not kidding.
0: Oh, it's crazy.
2: And no,
3: you can't even get, you know how they call you about extended warranties all the time?
2: Uh-huh.
3: You can't even get one on a Maserati. It's not worth it to them.
0: Yeah, he said they have all sorts of issues.
2: Like, yeah. We're not going to offer any sort of warranty on this thing. Forget it.
0: The warranty would be as much as the car. All right, let's see. What are some things you would not spend money on, even if you were rich? Cassandra, go ahead.
5: Definitely certain name brand things like Lululemon, I would absolutely never buy. And then like certain groceries, I prefer like some things I prefer being like Walmart brand.
2: Yeah.
0: Okay.
2: Yeah.
3: Kirkland's a big one.
2: And there are, I mean, I feel like I could name probably 10 right off the bat, but things that you're like, nope, the Walmart brand, the Harris Teeter brand, the Food Lion, whatever it is, those brands are better than the actual
3: Kirkland
2: name brand.
3: Is a lot of times better.
0: Oh
2: yeah.
3: At Costco makes you meet or exceed, and a lot of times, like when we had when Everly
2: look at,
3: was
2: look
3: young,
2: at that jargon. I mean, I love it
0: exceed.
2: And support it because I love Costco, but you're like meet
0: and
2: or exceed.
3: Well, I went on a deep dive, but like when we had diapers for Everly, the actual diapers that were Kirkland brand were actually better than all the other brands. But when you look at who makes it, it's usually Pampers.
2: Yes, it's just like the Pampers made it for Costco.
3: Yeah.
0: Yeah, isn't that interesting?
2: Yeah, so you're still getting that. And I think that is also, isn't it, how it goes with some, with the name, like the generic brands too. They'll make them for specific stores.
3: Yes, the reason why they do that is because they know somebody's going to come out with a generic brand, so why not get that money too?
2: Sure.
3: And it just shows you how cheaply they actually are making it.
0: Yeah, true. It's probably not the same thing, but, you know, with like some of the luxury cars, like a Lexus, but then there are lower models, Toyota.
2: Or the Venza. I think, or it was like the, yeah,
0: well,
2: yeah
0: Toyota,
2: Toyota
0: is like, the,
2: yeah,
0: is like and Toyotas are great, but it's like, it's the same. Like you look at the Lexus and the Camry, they're kind of the same.
2: Right.
0: But same, you know, maker and all that. Cassandra, that's something I actually would spend money on is clothes. But when I hear like somebody bought jeans for $500, that makes me sick to my stomach.
2: Or like a t-shirt,
0: like the Tom Cruise white t-shirts are like $1,000.
2: Yeah.
0: No,
2: I cannot.
0: I would spend more because I spend nothing on clothes now, but I would like to dress nicer, but I couldn't stomach the idea of something that outrageous.
2: Yeah. Even wearing it, like if you get it, somebody gives it to you, like, you know, when you get rich and famous, people start giving you things. And so I would wear it, but I would still feel sick to my stomach,
0: yeah,
2: I think.
0: Yeah, no.
2: Oh, I'm carrying, or jewelry, like I'm wearing $7.8 million in my ears. I feel like I'd die.
0: Oh, no.
3: Yeah.
2: You know, something would happen to me.
0: All right, let's go to Jose. Jose, what is something you would not spend money on even if you were rich overnight?
6: Thank goodness Matt comes back Monday. The phone's been weird this week.
2: Hi, Jose.
3: Matt is our screen, phone screener. We have somebody
0: rude.
3: Else.
0: Brad's doing us a favor filling in. I just told him what a great job he's doing.
3: Yeah, I did too.
2: Yeah. Uh-huh.
0: We actually think it's better when Matt's not here.
3: I sent him an email saying it's better when Matt's not here. Thank you.
2: We have to say that when one of us is out.
0: No matter who's out, we always say, oh, it's so much better when it's not. I mean, Brad's been great, though. Brad's been fantastic. All right, Jose, so other than the phone screening not up to par for you, what is something you would not spend money on?
6: Women or my wife still won't spend money, and she'll still have to work in... do what women's supposed to do, go to work, and while I stay home and chill.
2: I'm really glad we waited for you to call in, Jose. I'm so glad. It's really worth it.
0: So even if you're rich.
6: I know, it's been a long time.
2: Yeah.
0: It's been a long time.
2: It has. Where have you been? What have you been doing?
6: Well, I had a friend that got killed in a car wreck. So
0: I'm sorry.
2: Jose. Oh, no.
6: Dealing with that.
2: Yeah.
0: I'm sorry, man.
2: Sorry about that.
6: Wait for a little bit.
0: Yeah.
6: Yeah.
0: No, yeah.
3: Sorry to hear.
0: No, it's very sorry to hear that. That's. Yeah.
2: It's awful.
0: Always sad when somebody passes away, but especially when it's unexpected. Well, Jose, if anything we can do for you, let me know. Or let us know. I didn't say me. Let us know. I didn't mean to say me. Let us know.
2: Let us know. Jared's like, don't contact me.
0: No, don't. No, but seriously, let us know. And then also, yeah, keep calling in because you have a good sense of humor.
2: I mean, we've missed you. I have not missed your sexist comments, but I missed you.
0: So, Jose, you're saying even if you're rich, you'd make your wife still work so you can just be at home alone.
6: Oh, yeah, exactly. Exactly right. That's what women are made to do.
2: Again, not your sexist comments.
3: Wow.
2: And I'm sure that his wife is not listening right now. Otherwise, she might be stabbing him.
0: I met his wife. She's super nice, but I think she's like, okay.
3: Uh-huh. Even I think that's sexist.
2: Yeah. Oh, when Jason says that.
0: Oh, Jose.
2: Lord.
0: Wow. What do you think about that?
6: I was trying to impress you, but whatever.
0: It was funny. All right, we have more of the things you won't spend your money on, even if you were rich. That's next.
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0: What do you call a fake noodle?
2: I don't know, Jared. What do you call a fake noodle?
0: An impasta.
2: My gosh. Okay, I just think those kinds of jokes should be outlawed.
0: That's why you need to come see the pros. Ashley Preston, Lisa Remmert, and Mandy McKelvey with Jared and Katie's Three Girls, One Mic Comedy Night. 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
0: More of the things you will not spend money on, even if you are rich. That's next.

0: Jared and Katie, the morning, 107.5 KZL. We were just discussing, we asked the question, if you were super rich overnight, what are some things you still would not spend money on? Katie, what about you?
1: I could tell you right now, I

0: for me all the time.
1: Yeah, because
0: every once in a while, sure.
2: Like a fancy dinner. Yeah. Chef that, yeah. Like, let's say, like, hey, I really am hungry. I want to feel full. I want it to taste good, but I want it to be all healthy.
0: Yeah, like every once in a while, sure. But for the most part, I would want to do it myself. I just want access to all the best stuff.
2: I think kava is my new fave. You can get really healthy food and it's filling.
0: It is delicious.
2: What I like.
1: And for only like $400.
0: Mm-hmm. And don't ever
1: It is very good.
0: It is very good. Don't ever feel, remember I told you I was a Karen up in the line at the Cava?
2: Oh, I would never.
1: Yeah.
0: Don't feel bad about asking for a little bit more because they say you can. They say you can.
2: Really?
0: Remember? Yeah, that was the whole deal is that like when I went through the line the first time, I felt like the chicken was really dry.
2: Yeah,
0: and
2: you did that and you complained about it. But
0: Well, I said when I was checking out, I was like, because she said my total was like $18. Like, oh my God, the chicken's dry.
1: Yeah.
0: You know, and it wasn't like all that much. And so I said, I'd never done it before in the line at Cava. And I felt bad, but I thought this is, that's a lot of money for
2: Yeah, but you can't ask chicken. If they're serving you and you're like, no, nah, bigger portion.
0: No, well, you
1: I think it would be like kind of a little bit more. Yeah. I think it's how you say it.
0: It's how you say it.
2: And, I don't like that.
0: But the woman said, no, you can ask for more greens. You can ask for more whatever. And,
2: yeah,
0: but
2: that.
0: You have
2: not
0: to
2: the
0: do,
2: protein.
1: The proteins they might charge you. But you never know.
0: You could ask them for some fresh chicken if it's looking
2: real dry
0: in there.
1: There you go.
2: Because I will tell you this. I'm surprised Katie ordered the chicken.
0: Actually, I didn't, Jason. I ordered
1: the gravy.
0: Nope. Mm. It was... My sister told me about it. It was the... It wasn't falafel. There was some... Oh,
2: they have falafels, yes.
0: Yes. Oh, gosh, I can't remember. Oh, the lamb meatballs. That's what it was.
2: Okay.
0: The lamb meatballs.
2: I thought so.
0: Why?
2: Just because if you go to Cava and you order a bowl, the only thing that's not an upcharge is chicken and roasted vegetables. Everything else is an upcharge.
0: I ordered the bowl that's already
1: made.
0: Pre-made.
1: Correct.
0: Yeah.
2: Oh, really?
0: Yeah, the one that...
2: The bowl that... If you change your protein from chicken...
0: Yeah.
2: Upcharge. It could be anything. It could be steak. It could be this fish. Anything else but roasted vegetables or chicken is an upcharge.
0: Okay. Yeah. But this was the pre-made or like the one that they were promoting because my sister said it was so good. And it was.
1: No, Cava is very good. I was at Chipotle yesterday.
0: Yes.
1: I crave it probably once a week. And the lady, it was really sweet. She was working and she goes, I couldn't really understand what she said. This is my third burrito. I was like, excuse me? She said, this is only my third burrito. I said, oh, today? She's like, no, ever.
0: Oh.
1: So I just started today. I said,
2: I'll take a bowl instead.
1: Yeah, I said, hey, can I get somebody else?
0: Did she wrap it tight?
1: Yeah, I think she gave me a little extra.
0: Really?
1: A little extra.
0: Bursting at the seams.
1: It was very good. And so I saw her a little bit later before I left. I was getting a refill and she was over there and I go,
2: one to go.
1: Very good burrito. She goes, I also work at Biscuitville. I'm like, you work at all the great places.
0: Wow.
1: Yeah. Talking about a hustler.
0: Yeah.
1: She out there working.
0: She's making the biscuits in the morning
1: and
0: then wrapping
1: the
0: burritos at night.
1: And she did a great job.
0: Wow.
1: Third burrito. I've had some experienced burrito makers and the thing breaks.
0: Uh-huh.
1: And then I'm like, they got to start over. At that point, I'm just like, throw it in the bowl. Third burrito. A lot of pressure.
0: Mm-hmm.
1: She saw me. She's like, I better make it right for this guy. He looks like he'll complain.
2: You know, he looks like he needs more.
1: And I didn't notice the chicken was $2 cheaper than all the other protein.
0: Yeah.
1: I got steak. Because I'm rich. No, I'm not. Jason, pretend that you're not rich. What is something you would not spend money on?
2: Well, it was a close one. Big time close one. But I would say when it comes to champagne, I would not spend like $10,000 on a bottle of champagne. It's gone too quickly.
1: Okay.
2: And sometimes the more expensive champagnes don't even taste as good as the cheaper champagnes. I've noticed that with wine, too. Certain wines can be much cheaper than another wine, and it tastes better. It has to do with the points and everything.
0: I actually agree with you on that.
2: It's a little scammy, I think, wine.
0: Well, it's all about the age and the vintage and all the things, but I see pricing for bottles of champagne, and it makes me sick.
2: Yeah, like Dom Perignon, I'm like, that's not worth it. In fact, I've got two bottles of, what's the yellow label one? They're like $75 a pop. Tried one time, waste. I hold them until I have to go to somebody's house, give them it as a gift.
0: That's a nice gift.
1: Wow.
0: It's a very nice gift.
1: Yeah, for me, I would say I will do sports betting, you know, here and there, $10 here and there. But I have friends that go to the casinos, and William Jason too, and I see them, not Jason, but one of my friends, he'll bet like $1,000 on a poker hand, and it makes me feel sick.
0: Yeah, I
1: just
0: can't.
1: Think it's
2: not when you have.
1: But even if you had it, it's just like there's other. That's not entertaining.
2: Well, let me ask you.
1: Watching
2: something.
1: Him do it's entertaining.
2: Would you do it for a dollar? Would you feel sick on a dollar? Because when you're that rich, that's what it feels like.
0: I know, but
1: I think because also if you grew up, because then they're saying if you're rich overnight, you still know $1,000 is a lot for people.
0: It's not a dollar.
1: Now, if you're rich your whole life, you probably don't even care, or you've been rich for years. If it happened tomorrow, I still would be like, $1,000 for that. Now, could I be risky on a basketball?

0: But you could also get that $1,000 back.
1: If you win.
2: That is the gambler's mind.
0: But that's what you're trying to do. What my point is, with a bottle of champagne, it's gone. You don't get anything. With yours, you still have a big chance of getting it back.
1: But there's a chance of not.
2: Not a big chance.
0: Well, sometimes if you gamble and you do it right, it's a 48.5% chance.
1: How do you do it right? You're gambling.
0: You have to.
2: But you said,
0: like, if you're playing blackjack, there's ways that you have to do the certain thing every time mathematically that makes your odds slightly better towards the house.
2: But you know, overall, people lose.
0: Overall, yeah.
2: It's designed for you to lose.
0: The one is like 48.5%. So over the course of millions of dollars, they're always making at least, and they have more money and they keep going.
1: Yeah,
2: for me, it's just, but then I would, maybe if I had tons of money, I could see myself doing a big bet on a sporting event because I feel like at least I have some knowledge of it.
1: Mm-hmm.
0: And it's exciting.
2: And it's not, it's not like, oh, I have to, some guy flipping cards. I go like, oh, I know about this team and I can make at least an educated guess. But on just straight up like poker and stuff, for me, I just see people do it. And even if I had extra money, I'm just like, that ain't for me. Or they're on the slot. So like, oh, I was with somebody, we went up with a group and the lady had $1,000 and she's, I don't say too much, but she's retired and she's her play money or whatever. She came back 30 minutes later. She's like, well, I'm out for the day. sometimes she wins. And I'm like, really? She's like, yeah, I did the slots for 30 minutes. $1,000 gone. It made me feel sick.
1: Like the play money for me is, that just means so many other things. It means so many. That just is not.
2: Yes.
0: Cheese.
1: Throw it. Yes. That's for me. That is some play money.
2: And Brad, you're filling in for Matt. What would you not spend money on if you were rich?
3: Coincidentally, I was going to say sports betting as well.
1: Oh.
3: I have some friends that are big time like sports bettors and I'm not a gambler. Kind of like what you were saying, the anxiety supersedes the thrill of it for me. I tell you the thing, this is not really the topic, but the thing that I feel the dumbest spending money on, and I do it like almost every week, is paper plates. I think that's the dumbest thing we buy. Like, are we so lazy that we can't wash our dishes?
2: Yes,
3: we have to buy paper plates.
1: It's convenient.
3: The dumbest thing I spend money on.
0: Well, if you have a big family and everybody's eating off a regular plate, and then you have this great plate, it takes time. You got home from work.
3: That's true.
0: You got home from sports. And I started justifying it in my mind because I'm like, well, it's going to use more power using the dishwasher, some more water. Yep. That costs money.
1: And
3: I like
1: foods,
3: getting into the minutia of that.
1: Yes,
3: yeah.
1: But some foods do not warrant a real plate.
2: Do you know what I mean? All the food in my house does not warrant a real plate.
1: When I'm making a sandwich, I don't need a glass plate.
2: I need my ceramic.
0: You need a paper towel off that.
1: Exactly. So that's how I justify it. I'm like, not everything we eat in this house deserves a wash.
2: It is the best when it's done, although it does feel like a waste, especially if then you have like plastic utensils and plastic a red Solo cup.
1: Now, that's why I don't use the plastic utensils, but paper
2: Why
1: plate
2: not?
1: I will.
2: Why not?
0: Microplastics.
3: Jason made a good point though, because like it's just me and the wife, and like if you have a bunch of kids, like yeah, I can see the virtues of
0: and
3: like,
0: their
3: paper
0: friends
3: plates.
0: Coming over, and it's all of a sudden 10 plates you're forking out. No,
1: plates I don't mind.
2: On a nightly basis, I love when you have the paper plates. Just boom, throw it away, you're done.
3: Oh, I do too. I just feel stupid. I feel silly doing it.
1: It's a good point.
2: All right. Well, apparently Jason Goodman and Katie have been having vivid, memorable nightmares and dreams, and involving family, and one of them. One of us find out what in the world's going on, what's going on in their nightmares, and maybe what it means. It's next, Jared and Katie in the morning.
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2: What do you call a fake noodle?
1: I don't know, Jared. 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
2: An impasta.
1: My gosh. Okay, I just think those kinds of jokes should be outlawed.
2: That's why you need to come see the pros. Ashley Preston, Lisa Remmert, and Mandy McKelvey with Jared and Katie's Three Girls, One Mic Comedy Night. 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
2: Katie and Jason Goodman are having nightmares, and one of them is having a nightmare about the other person. That's next, Jared and Katie in the morning.

0: Jared and Katie in the Morning, 107.5 KZL. Oh, Jason Goodman was sharing off the air about some nightmares he's had just this week. And then Katie was shared with me. She had a nightmare this week and involves one member of the show. And so they normally don't, like most of us, remember their dreams. But apparently the dreams are vivid.
1: Katie's dream. I know she's probably thinking about me in her dream again like she did
2: I need you to go first.
1: Okay.
2: Need you to go first.
1: I've been taking this medication that kind of helps you sleep, puts you asleep. It's also like a mood stabilizer because I need that because of Katie's torment every day.
2: Don't you dare blame any of that on me.
1: And part of one of the side effects, and I didn't realize this, is that you can have vivid dreams. When you're talking about vivid dreams, these are so vivid that it's just wild. And you dream about anything. And sometimes you feel more exhausted because it was so active sleeping in your dream that you're exhausted from your dream.
2: I thought that was very odd that you said that was one of the side effects. I'm like, a medicine that helps you sleep, but you feel tired when you wake up.
0: And gives you nightmares.
2: Yeah.
1: It's a smaller percentage of people, but it depends on how much you're taking of it. And they actually make medicine to stop. Did you know they have medicine so you don't have vivid dreams and you don't have nightmares?
2: No.
0: Oh my gosh.
1: Yeah, I didn't know that, but I'm like, I'm going to take another one. And I've been having them every night. And one of the ones that I woke up to, you know how you don't remember a lot of time? Like every night I was like, oh my God, and then wake up, you're tired and grumpy, and then you go in the shower, and then you kind of forget.
2: You just forget.
0: Yeah, you can't remember. And real quick, if you have young kids in the car, because I know one of the dreams that, and I don't know both of them, one of them, you might want to turn down the radio, 3, 2, 1.
1: Yeah, so for some reason, we were at my parents' house that we owned and we lived in Rhode Island. Who knows?
2: That's how dreams work.
1: It's like, what the hell is this? Then the dream is like normal. Oh, yeah, I live here. Yeah. And so we're just doing our thing, and it was later at night. But like daylight, like maybe like 8 o'clock at night, and somebody knocked on the back door, and just some dude standing out there. He had like a little ponytail, and I thought it was a maintenance person. And I'm like, yes. And he goes, yeah, I'm here to rape your wife.
0: Oh my gosh.
1: I'm like, excuse me? Yes, I'm here to rape your wife. But it's not like it broke in and it was a struggle. He's knocking on the door, saying that to me.
0: And announcing it.
1: So I start panicking everything else, and I try to use my phone to call 911. And, of course, 911, it's not working. There's no signal in the house for some reason, which is ironic because there is in Rhode Island, but there's not a good one at my house. But don't worry, I have backup everywhere. And so I'm trying to call 911. They're not answering. I can't get the phone to come through. Now he's pounding louder, saying, it's time to get raped.
2: Oh, right? Jason, this is terrible.
1: I know. That's what I'm saying. These are
0: nightmare.
1: The dreams I'm having.
0: Yeah. Yeah.
1: And I can't get it, so I'm running to get the gun. I'm running, and I'm like, Carol, I got to get the gun. Hide. And I get the gun out of the safe, and then he busts in. He's already in the house, and I'm shooting, and the gun gets completely jammed.
0: Oh, my
1: And I
0: gosh.
1: Cannot get the gun unjammed at all.
2: Oh.
1: So he turns and pulls out his gun and just shoots at me 11 times, point blank. But he missed somehow every time. He missed sometime every time. So I see 911, and I text them saying, you need to come here. We have a intruder.
2: Mm-hmm.
1: But how would they know where I am? Maybe they could track the phone. And they text back saying, okay, we're on the way, right?
2: Mm-hmm.
1: So finally I get the gun unjammed, and I bam, bam, bam, bam, bam. And I shoot him a bunch of times, and he's laying on the ground. And I'm like, all right, Carol, where are you? Carol's just non-existent, though. I can't find her.
2: Yeah.
0: Huh.
1: And then I finally get a hold of 911, and then I see the guy slowly kind of getting
0: up.
1: And I'm asking 911, is it okay if I keep shooting him while he's barely in the ground?
2: Yeah.
1: And I was like, they were like, yes. I'm like, bam, bam, bam, bam, bam. And then I woke up.
2: Oh, my. Peaceful.
0: Yeah, nice.
2: So peaceful.
0: Feeling rested.
1: I mean, these dreams are extreme.
0: That's horrible.
1: Yeah, it's unbelievable. I don't understand what's going on.
0: Yeah, that would make, I mean, for like a good horror scene.
2: Maybe that's like, you're watching Summer House at night, so I don't know what.
1: I don't know.
2: What would lead to it?
0: The medicine.
1: But it's not like a nightmare is one thing, but it's just an odd way this is happening.
2: And the fact that you remember so clearly.
1: Yeah, you don't usually remember dreams.
2: Mm-hmm.
1: I don't know what that's all about.
2: I guess maybe just a side effect of this medication, but...
1: No, but isn't there a root to all dreams? Like, we had a dream doctor or something on, and there's always some kind of relatable thing to your dream that may make sense.
2: Well, you think one thing. But if you are dreaming you're falling, it means something. And then if you dream of murder, you think, I want to kill everybody, but really it means something else. But I don't know.
1: I think it means I'm a romantic.
0: Oh, yeah, of course.
1: Somehow.
0: You're trying to save her life.
1: Yes.
2: It sounds like.
0: I put it in AI, and it's giving me hotlines for
2: Oh boy.
0: Sexual abuse. I'm like, oh, never mind.
2: Well,
1: oh, my gosh.
0: Yeah.
2: Yeah.
0: It could say you feel powerless in your life.
1: Probably.
0: Mm-hmm. That's one interpretation.
1: Mostly because of Katie.
0: Yeah.
2: No, it's not. I have nothing to do with your life. Nothing.
0: And then you had a dream about Landon, then Katie's going to share her dream.
2: Yeah.
1: Oh, no, the Landon dream was very upsetting, too, because he's my son. And, you know, I woke up chasing him around the house with a knife, and I was stabbing him.
2: Jason. there's a theme.
1: And
2: there's
1: I couldn't stop stabbing.
2: There's a theme.
1: I was trying to hold my left hand from my right hand to keep stabbing, because I'm like, well, maybe if I stop now, he'll still live. Uh-huh. And I kept stabbing.
0: Oh, my gosh.
1: I think that's relatable, because it's so frustrating every single day. It makes the house a complete mess, no matter what we say, nonstop. Maybe that's what it is.
2: I think that one is probably spot on.
0: Yeah, I think so.
2: Yeah, that's like you're 100% you're frustrated at home that, yes, he's home and making...
1: Just for a disclaimer, I want to say, Landon, I don't plan to stab you, and I've never thought about it.
2: Landon, yeah. He loves you so much. He loves you.
0: Real quick, this says, these dreams about violence with your family doesn't mean you want those things to happen. Sometimes they say if there's a life transition, stabbing a harming college-age son can be anxiety about their independence.
2: That makes sense.
1: He's not independent. He's dependent.
2: Well, but... At some point, he's going to be independent.
0: It says conscious feelings of losing control or severing the old relationship dynamic. This one is more likely. Suppressed stress or anger.
2: I think it's a combo for you, Jason.
0: Violence in dreams is a manifestation of bottled up stress, resentment, or feeling overwhelmed by responsibilities rather than actual malice toward the person in the dream.
2: Yep.
1: Yeah, I don't think the independent seems like the complete opposite. I feel like he's always going to be dependent.
2: Well, but maybe that does maybe that's translating into you're feeling stressed that burden is the word that I'm thinking, but I don't mean it in a negative way, but like the stress of financially supporting someone. Maybe you feel like you're losing control because he's older now and makes his own decisions. That's life. I mean, but I get it though.
1: I will tell you, as far as the rape one, I think that's possibly, this is why I tied it into. I think I'm trying to be like a protector of my family.
2: Yeah.
1: And I don't have control over that. I can't protect them.
0: At all times.
1: I can't do anything.
2: God, if that ain't parenthood summed up.
0: It really is.
2: Where you like want, you try to do the right things. You try to control, you try to have all the things and you have no control.
0: No.
2: You really don't.
0: Very little.
1: By the way, I said the rape one. If you're just joining us now, it wasn't me. It was a person outside pleasantly knocking on the door, then saying, I'm here to rape your wife.
0: And it was a dream.
2: It was a dream, not just somebody in the area. Let's call it a nightmare.
0: It was a nightmare. Well, Katie, you're going to share your nightmares you've been having, and it involves one of us on the show. That's next.

0: Jared and Katie in the morning, 107.5 KZL. Jason Goodman was sharing off the air about some nightmares he's had just this week. And then Katie was shared with me. She had a nightmare this week and involves one member of the show.
1: 100% stems from the fact that Jason talked about his dream, that then the one time that I got to go home and have a very peaceful, what I thought was going to be a peaceful nap time, I end up having a dream about you two.
2: Yeah, and she's Katie's dreamed about me before hooking up in a bathroom stall.
1: No. Yes, we were in a bathroom stall. We did not hook up. We did not.
2: Those aren't nightmares. That's like your
0: fantasies.
1: They are the worst of the nightmares. I'm going to start taking medication to make sure I don't remember any of my dreams. No, I had a dream that we were in. This was like during a nap, so very, very quick. And it was very vivid that Jared and I are in the studio and we're just having a conversation and doing like the show, whatever. And all of a sudden, Jason Goodman comes barging through our door the way he typically does.
2: That's right, I dream. I do that all the time.
1: You do. I know. This is why it's like so real. Oh. And he goes, aha! And we were like, what? Because he's also done that. Yeah. This is why it feels like
0: it could
1: it's
0: be
1: happened.
0: Anything.
1: Anything.
2: Yeah. That just happened this morning.
1: It did. Yeah. And so we stopped. We were like stunned, you know, like cartoonish kind of where our like, necks go back. We're like, what? Yeah. And we turn. He goes, I've been recording you. And he like went over to his computer.
2: That's not really
1: there. I'm sure. In my dream, it is if it happened. Yeah. I feel like I woke up and I was like, damn you.
0: Yeah.
1: But you went over to your computer and you did like this. It was almost like from a cartoon where it's like the typical villain, like,
0: I'll show you.
1: Put your finger up in the air. And then you take your finger and you just do one touch onto your computer and you're like, see? And we are now able to just see your computer screen somehow because it's a dream. And you have this, you don't, if you're not familiar, but it's called Adobe Audition and it's like recording us in here. And you're like, I got everything on tape. And then I woke up.
0: Yeah, those chalk and trash about
2: because,
0: it.
2: I know where that stems from for sure. Like, I know the, on my side, I know the busting in, I do that all the time.
1: Yes.
2: I'm high strung and all that stuff. But I feel, and I think I've told you before many of times, that every time, and I think everybody has told you this, that every time you leave the room, it feels like Katie's going to talk trash about you.
0: Oh, yeah, yeah, yeah.
1: Everybody feels that way anytime anybody leaves the room.
2: Yeah.
1: Every time I leave this room, I'm like, I know that they're just getting it out.
2: No. Right.
0: Yeah.
2: I will tell you for a fact, 99.9% of the time, Jared and I are not talking trash about you. 1%.
1: See.
2: It's 1%. Usually something about that you don't like us talking about.
0: Yes, we wait
2: political,
0: till you leave.
2: Sports, something like that.
0: Relationship
2: I know
0: stuff.
2: You just get aggravated. So that's when I talk. But for you, I think more of it's trash talk.
0: I think it depends on what just happened.
1: If it
0: was like a heated segment and I'm like,
1: yeah,
0: oh, I gotta use the bathroom, I'm like, crap, they're gonna trash me hard while I'm gone. Like, I almost want to hold it so you can't trash me.
1: So you can't leave the room.
2: But it doesn't matter because eventually we'll trash you.
0: But anyway. Over time it might subside a little bit, you know, where you don't think about it as intensely.
1: And I also think talking about how AI, like there was something that happened a couple weeks ago. Jason was talking about his t-shirt brand that he wears and had never heard of it before.
2: And True Classic.
1: Yes.
2: Yeah.
1: Honest to God, later on that afternoon, I had an email from True Classic.
2: And really?
1: I forwarded it. I'm like, they're listening.
0: They're listening.
1: Everything is listening. So I think it's also tied into, we're talking a lot about AI. We're talking a lot about how everything's listening. And then that was a thing that I on purpose did was send you the email like the phone's listening because I've never even heard of this brand
0: exactly.
1: before.
0: Exactly.
1: It's just,
0: no,
1: it's overwhelming.
0: I still get repurposed, retargeted ads about these fancy knives that you guys, that Katie and
2: now
0: Jason
2: you're
0: going to
2: get more.
0: Bought.
2: You just said knives.
0: Yeah, because y'all named the brand one day on the air. I'd never Googled it one time. And then it's like through my Instagram feed, I'm like, oh my gosh.
1: Listen, it happens.
0: It happens for everybody. It happens for everyone. And
1: needless
0: if I owned a business, I want to listen too, so we can get,
1: true.
0: get some sales.
1: I was going to say, needless to say, I think that no one's sleeping well on this program. I don't think anybody's getting good.
0: No,
1: I'm not.
0: Sleep is terrible.
2: I was looking that up, and it was very vague, because I thought sometimes there are dreams that are so wild, it's exhausting mentally. But I'm not sure if that's where you're in your, is it REM or REM? REM sleep.
0: Mm-hmm.
2: That's supposed to do actually relax your mind or... sleeping is so weird to me. It's like, if you really think about it from the outside, it's like, here's a human being has to go into the cocoon for 9 hours.
1: Because
2: you spend a lot of time sleeping.
1: Mm-hmm.
2: You know what I'm saying?
0: Like a third of your life.
2: Why do you have to sleep so your mind gets rested. Why do we have to rest our minds? Kind of weird, right? Mm-hmm. But I did look it up because I was having boring dreams too, where I was sitting on the side of a court watching a tennis match and the ball just kept going back and forth and never stopped. and I'm like, this is a nightmare because it was so boring. And I was wondering if you have dreams like that, does it actually make you more tired in the day because what you went through?
1: I think it could.
0: Right?
1: Yeah.
2: I don't know. If you look at it the other way, it says this is where you get your mind gets rejuvenated the most.
1: Restorative sleep, yeah.
2: When you're dreaming. So I don't know.
0: I guess it depends on it. But then also, I've heard too, like these dreams that seem like they last all night, they could be like 2 minutes.
1: Yes. Isn't that fascinating? Yeah.
0: But it seems like it lasted all night.
2: That's exactly. Maybe that's why.
0: Yeah,
2: you're okay, right. I bet you the dream that I have, those two dreams are probably just a few minutes.
1: Mm-hmm. Or probably not even that long, the way that your brain filters out different information mm-hmm. that you just don't need anymore. It's fascinating. I just don't know a single person who wakes up every day and is like, I don't know, a great night.
0: Anyone that sleeps well. Mm-mm. Even if they're on sleep medication because there's usually a little bit of a side effect or they forgot to. I don't know. It's just, I don't know if it's the stress. I don't know what's going on. I think it's the phones because they say the blue lights keep you up. TVs keep you up, mm-hmm. and even if they're off, they were just on, and then all the stress, you know, good or bad stress, but yeah.
2: It does say, I looked at more detail, it does say nightmares can cause exhaustion even if you do not fully wake up because of intense emotional processing and micro awakenings or stuff. But see, I have an app that will say if I wake up, because I have that, like Katie has the sleep apnea stuff.
1: Yeah, and I have my snoring. Aura ring too, yeah.
2: Mm-hmm. Yeah, and it basically said I was waking up like 25, 30 mm-hmm. times an hour, believe it or not. You just don't remember.
1: Which is insane.
2: It's very micro wake-ups.
0: Oh, yeah.
2: And I look at the app to see what happened. It says, I've never seen scores like this. It's like, you had the best sleep of your life. I'm like, you didn't know what I went through.
1: You don't know in my mind.
0: You don't know how sad and hurt I am today. All right, we have some of the worst and most rudest celebrity encounters. And some of the encounters include Taylor Swift and Will Ferrell? How's that possible? That's next, Jared and Katie in the morning.

0: Jared and Katie, the morning, 107.5 KZL. The shocking list of rude encounters with big-name celebrities, including Taylor Swift, Will Ferrell, and more. That's why it's shocking, because you hear good things. And, you know, we can't verify these things, but these were some people reported. By the way, if you had a rude encounter with a celebrity like Jason Goodman or whatever, or maybe me in public.
1: You just refer to yourselves as celebrities. No,
0: low level, like embarrassing.
1: Okay, you didn't.
0: It was called, I was trying to be self-deprecating in a joke, and obviously I ruined it. Well, Will Ferrell.
1: What is up with that?
0: Somebody said, a complete jerk when I encountered him. I didn't even know it was him until after the interaction. He was dressed in ski gear. So was it
2: maybe he was acting out something
0: with him? Maybe never know. I hear he will not take pictures with people and he will not sign autographs.
2: Really?
0: But people that work with him said he's super nice and very professional.
2: Maybe there's just times when, you know, you don't know how the other person is approaching you. And maybe it's just like the way they come about it is like, whoa, whoa, whoa.
1: Yeah.
2: That, you know, something that causes them to be rude.
0: Now this one, yeah, maybe so. But he was on record, and I was like, really? You won't sign an autograph? Or it's rare. And maybe a picture here and there. But he's like, no, I'm not doing that.
1: Unless maybe I could understand at his level of fame that you have to have some sort of boundary.
0: Right.
1: Because otherwise, that's all you'd be doing everywhere you go.
0: Right.
1: But if he just like doesn't set aside time or a special event to do so, you know, every once in a while, then that seems weird.
0: Yeah, I know Conan O'Brien, who's he talking to? Some other super famous celebrity. And they're just talking about like, hey, if people ask for a selfie, I'm all about it. So it makes it's a big deal for them. It takes 2 seconds because Conan will go play. He'll walk around the streets of New York. And he says most people will say hi.
1: Mm-hmm.
0: If they ask because people get nervous, he's like, absolutely. He says it's a big deal for them. And I was like, that's why I love Conan. Yeah.
1: I mean, I can just imagine.
0: You can't
1: imagine.
0: Do it all the
1: you
0: time.
1: You cannot do all of it.
0: And if you're Michael Jordan, you can't, I mean, or, you know, LeBron or something, or Harry Styles, you're going to get mobbed or Timberlake or Swift. You can't all the time. But if it's in a situation where it's one or two people, I mean, somebody could say
2: When I looked it up, it says, like, any person, he can be caught off guard or prefer privacy during private moments. So maybe they're approaching him. He said he generally does take photos, but maybe.
0: Ferrell doesn't, yeah.
2: Well, it says he does.
0: Okay. Well, he's big on not doing autographs.
2: Yeah, I don't know about that, but it depends on if you're having a private moment, you're at somewhere and somebody's coming up to you. Sometimes I can see you getting aggravated because it probably happens all the time.
0: Yeah. No, I mean they're people, but there's also kind of the trade-off with being a celebrity and getting overly paid for what you do.
2: That's true.
0: I mean,
2: You got to know there's going to be some
1: celebrity.
2: Of that.
1: Yeah, as long as we're including the athletes in there too, because I'm like, who do you think you are?
2: Well, usually, you just blame your manager.
1: Yeah,
2: you have a manager go around. The manager's a jerk, and then it's like, I can't believe. You
0: did that. Like Matchbox 20's manager was a jerk.
1: But pay me a lot of money, I'll be a jerk.
0: Yeah,
1: don't even look at him. Don't even. I learned from the best. Maybe. I learned from the best.
0: That's a compliment, Jason. She said you're the best.
1: You are the best jerk.
2: At least I'm the best at something.
1: Yeah,
2: I'll take it.
0: The number one.
2: Being a jerk.
1: The number one.
0: Ariana Grande. That's not surprising, but what she did was surprising because she's gotten bad press for being rude. Somebody said she yelled at my brother when he was a janitor at Disney.
1: What?
2: No.
0: Yeah. Or says custodian.
2: Awful.
0: That's a janitor, right?
1: Yeah.
0: They try to church it up.
1: Yeah.
0: Not cool. Morgan Freeman. Come on, Morgan.
1: He's got to protect that voice.
0: Yeah, he does. He says, my brother-in-law served him popcorn at our local movie theater. He attempted to compliment Morgan Freeman, to which he replied, butter my damn popcorn.
2: Wow.
0: But in his voice.
1: I would be like, God, did you hear what he said to me?
0: Butter my damn popcorn.
2: What does that mean?
1: He spoke to me.
0: He's the greatest voice of all time. I can't do an impression.
1: Oh, and James Earl Jones, too.
0: Yes.
1: Yeah.
0: Oh, yeah. And Trace Atkins,
1: to add him to the list.
0: Butter my damn popcorn. I can't do one. There's Frank Caliendo. He did like a tutorial on how to do Morgan Freeman. He goes step by step on like where in your voice, what type of thing to do. I tried it for like 10 minutes. I couldn't get it.
1: I can never. No.
0: Millie Bobby Brown, I can see that because she has like these weird videos she'll post where she's hysterically crying about stuff. Paid $300 to meet her.
1: Whoa.
0: Now, this could have been just an accident. She said hello to the person in front and behind me, but she didn't look at me or speak to me.
2: Oh, that seems
0: that could have been an accident.
1: That seems like an accident. Why would she do that?
0: Yeah.
1: She doesn't know you from anybody.
2: And so many times, there's so many people coming up.
1: Yeah.
2: It's like you're bound to percentage wise have something perceived wrong. I bet you a lot of people also come up with, you ever know that some of these psychos that there's a shooting in front of her?
1: Yes.
2: Maybe they're coming up aggressively.
1: Mm-hmm.
0: Yeah, it could be. And then it's also your perception.
1: Well, yeah. This is a great example of this, okay? The perception here, and Jared, I just dropped an audio clip in. You'll find it at JKT. That's side note.
0: All right,
1: The headline for what you're about to hear is Seth Rogen snaps at a fan who's approaching him on set. He snaps.
0: Okay.
1: Take a listen.
3: How you doing? I just want to say hi.
4: Oh, we're working.
3: Nice to meet you.
4: How are you?
3: Good, good. Any advice you got to anybody trying to make it in LA?
5: Enjoy your life. Be a kind person.
3: How you doing?
4: I'm good. Please just give us a little
3: break. Wait, can I get any advice for anybody trying to make it in LA?
4: I would say don't f*** with people as they're trying to make their show. That's probably not a good idea. So.
3: I mean, it's hard to.
4: Advice I could give.
3: One advice, please. One advice.
4: Be yourself.
3: Thank you. Look at this, y'all. We just caught a mid-movie production.
1: See?
0: They interrupted the filming.
1: Interrupted filming to get advice, and he snapped at you?
0: Yeah, we went
1: snapping.
0: He didn't. He was being a little curt.
1: The fact he talked to you
2: and
1: is...
2: He still said advice.
1: But I just, it's
0: he
1: like
0: said the advice
1: perception.
0: And he laughed. He was like, oh, come on. You know, he's like trying to get out of the situation. Yeah. It's so true.
1: It's perception,
2: that guy
1: 100%.
2: That you just aired, is that the same guy that goes up all these big famous people and says, if you, he seems like the celebrities know him. Like they stop their Lamborghini. He's like, can you give me some advice of how you
0: try? I don't think so.
1: I don't, I'm not sure who it was.
0: Yeah, I know what you're talking about. Yeah, and he goes up to him and he's like, how did you make it big and all this stuff?
1: It was in Venice Beach.
0: Maybe.
1: He approached Jonah Hill and Seth Rogen. It was a YouTuber. I don't know his name.
2: Maybe he's like a copycat.
0: Could be. Yeah. Taylor Swift. This is people are sharing which celebrities were surprisingly rude in real life. This is what the person said. She rolled her eyes at me during a meet and greet in 2009. Okay. Maybe she thought maybe she was like, oh, really? Yeah. Or being sarcastic or whatever.
1: I roll my eyes at everything and it's not always meant to be.
0: No. And Taylor Swift is known for being great to fans. Great. Over the top. And to radio people, TV people, everybody. Nick Jonas disregarded me and my cousin at his own meet and greet, whatever that means. Carrie Underwood. Now, this one I think might have some legs to it.
1: Okay.
0: Pun intended. She has great legs.
1: Oh.
0: Anyone that's worked backstage at the Grand Ole Opry can confirm this, that she's rude to everybody.
1: Really?
0: It says anyone that worked backstage at the Grand Ole Opry can confirm that Carrie Underwood is
1: based
0: rude.
1: Based on what? Like, you say you think it has some legs. Based on what?
0: No, because they said everyone that works there can confirm it. It's not just one person.
1: Sad.
0: Some people
1: that's
0: are rude.
1: True.
2: And some people aren't necessarily great in public as they are on stage or in the movies. Like, there's people that are really timid and shy or introverted, and they come across rude. Like, I've met people that come across rude, but after you get to know them, they're really not rude at all. They're just a little introverted.
1: Yeah, shy people can come across as rude or not engaged, you know, or that they don't care about you at all.
2: They don't know what to say themselves.
1: But they don't know.
0: Or maybe they're in work mode and they're just so focused on work that they're not being mean to you, but they're just focused. Eva Mendez. Aw.
1: Oh.
0: Ryan Gosling's?
1: Yeah, how dare.
0: Boo thing? Literally pulled the don't you know who I am line on me. Don't know the situation. Other celebrities that were surprisingly rude in real life. Two more real quick. Lana Del Rey told someone I know who's the sweetest person, I don't like your energy.
1: Okay.
0: And while he was telling her compliments, but maybe she didn't like his energy.
1: Maybe she didn't. Like, maybe he was a creep.
0: That's like a nice way of saying you're being creepy.
1: Yes.
0: I don't like your energy.
1: Mm-hmm.
0: Security. And the last one, Chapel Roan.
2: Oh, I can see that.
0: Yeah.
1: I can just see her.
0: She's always like lecturing people about stuff.
1: Also, could be just so
0: awkward
1: out there that it's,
0: you
1: know, I don't know how she feels.
0: She has, this with the quota, she has come into my work twice and was rude both times. Didn't say exactly what she did. All right, it happens. All right. I know Katie's got to head out for the rest of the day. Hopefully she'll be back tomorrow. And so if you want to take on Matt with Jared and Katie's pop quiz, he's undefeated, filling in for Katie for, I don't know, 8 years in a row. We'll take caller 15 right now, 800-682-1075. 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
0: Katie, I got a joke for you.
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0: Why don't skeletons fight each other?
1: I don't know, Jared. Why?
0: Because they don't have the guts.
1: Oh. Wow. That is so bad. It should come with some sort of warning label.
0: No, yeah, that was bad. 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Ashley Preston, Lisa Rimmert, and Mandy McKelvey. 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

0: Jared and Katie in the morning, 107.5 KZL. Time for Jared and Katie's pop quiz. We love the game. There's five pop culture questions. 60 seconds on the clock. Katie had to head out. Matt's filling in for Katie's undefeated filling in for Katie over the years. Matt, who's playing today?
1: We've got Kara heading to work at the Coliseum.
0: Oh, very cool, Kara. Matt's going to head to the soundproof booth. Do you have any questions about the game?
2: I think I got it.
0: Okay, if you get stuck, you can pass. If there's time remaining, we'll go back to the ones you passed on. Question number one is multiple choice. This movie was number 3 at the box office this past weekend. Was it Super Troopers 3, One Night Only, or Toy Story 5?
2: I'm going to go with Toy Story 5.
0: Incorrect. True or false, Honey Boo Boo has announced she is on OnlyFans and charging $100 per video.
2: False?
0: Correct. This country singer joins Morgan Wallen as the only two country singers to have 3 songs with over 1 billion streams on Spotify. Who's the country singer?
2: Pass.
0: A new grown-ups movie starring Sandler, Kevin James, Chris Rock, and more will make this number what in the series?
2: It'll be number 3.
0: That's correct. What movie is this from?
3: Bats are attracted to light. Fly in the fridge, I close the door, end of story.
4: That's moths, you dumbass.
2: Pass.
0: This country singer joins Morgan Wallen as the only two country singers to have 3 songs with over 1 billion streams on Spotify. Oh, time is up. You got 2. Let's get Matt back in here. Jason, you let Matt know.
5: Yeah, sorry.
0: No. We're a man down, lady down. All right, Matt's heading to the soundproof booth. Jason, all right, how many do you think Matt will get?
5: Well, I think that Matt's a lot better than Katie, so I'm going to say all 5.
0: All 5. Wow.
1: Yikes.
0: All right, and Kara, she got 2. Kara got 2.
1: Okay.
0: The score to beat is 2. Jason's prediction is 5 for Matt.
5: Oh,
0: here
5: boy.
0: We go.
5: Okay.
0: Question number 1 is multiple choice. This movie was number 3 at the box office this past weekend. Was it Super Troopers 3, One Night Only, or Toy Story 5?
1: Super Troopers.
0: No. True or false, Honey Boo Boo has announced she is on OnlyFans and charging $100 per video.
1: That's got to be false.
0: That's correct. This country singer joins Morgan Wallen as the only two country singers to have 3 songs with over 1 billion streams on Spotify.
1: Luke Combs?
0: Yes. A new grown-ups movie starring Sandler, Kevin James, Chris Rock, and more will make this number what in the series?
1: I think this will be Grown-Ups 3.
0: That is correct. And what movie is this from?
3: Bats are attracted to light. Fly in the fridge, I close the door, end of story.
4: That's moths, you dumbass.
1: That's Black Sheep.
0: That is. All right. Matt won 4-2.
5: I knew that Matt's most of the questions were movies.
0: Yeah.
5: And I know Matt's extremely good at movies, and he watches a lot of them, and he knows about them, so that's why I said 5. But he was close.
1: Well, I'm wondering what would have beaten Super Troopers 3. Obviously, you said number 3. I think The Odyssey was and Spider-Man were 1 and 2, right?
0: Yeah, okay. It wasn't even close.
1: I'm sure not.
0: So we'll recap the questions. You'll find out. This movie was number 3 at the box office this past weekend. Recapping pop quiz, that was One Night Only. Toy Story 5 was number 4. And Spider-Man's at, after 2 weeks, $1.6 billion already.
1: So only that, 2 weeks. Unbelievable. 2 weeks.
5: Yeah. Is that the one of the highest grossing films of all time?
0: I think it says the second best weekend of all time, and had the number 1 opening in America of all time.
1: It's one of the top, I guess, second weekends.
0: Of all time,
1: Of all time.
0: Yeah, it will. It's going to top out over $2 billion easy, so it'll probably fall in at number maybe 3 or 4 behind Titanic, Avatar. No, not, not

0: It's one of the best performances an actor has ever portrayed as a superhero.
1: I agree with you, because it's not just like action. It's action. Mm-hmm. There's humor. He's emotional. He's angry. He's, forlorn.
2: I just, a lot of times, I just can't get into those villain or non-villains. Like, those.
0: There's a lot of that in this one.
2: You know what I'm saying? That it's just like, it's so fake to me. But I will say the best movie of all time was The Joker for that. Those types of movies, and the Joker wasn't anything like that.
1: Right, yeah.
2: In fact, I took my like young son, he was really young then, and I'm like, all right, well, I'm gonna go to one of these movies now for you. I didn't realize it was like that, and he's scarred for life.
0: Yeah.
2: I mean, the guy was it was like basically Joker real life.
1: Right, yeah, like how he became a sociopath.
2: What's the actor, Matt, in that?
0: It was Joaquin Phoenix.
2: Is he alive or dead?
1: Yeah, he's alive.
2: Talk about an actor. Holy cow. He's great.
0: Yeah, and then
1: I think he won an Academy Award for that. I know he's won an Academy Award before.
0: And I know he's at least nominated. And then for no reason whatsoever, they made a sequel that was like a musical.
1: It was awful.
0: It was terrible.
2: Yeah.
1: I mean, when I was watching it, it was making me mad. I'm like, why did they do this?
0: And they ruined it.
1: Like, talk about hubris, where you're like, we'll just make this into a musical. And you're like, what? But it's probably one of the worst big movie sequels I've ever seen. It's so bad. Tom Holland's probably the best actor under, what is he, 26? Or definitely under 30.
0: Yeah.
1: Right now, him and Chalamet, probably.
0: Mm-hmm.
1: All right, true or false, Honey Boo Boo has announced she's on OnlyFans and charging $100 per video. Thank goodness that's not true, but...
0: Surely she's not old enough yet.
1: No, she's 20. I looked it up.
0: Oh, my gosh.
1: Yeah. Her, I think her sister, Pumpkin, is.
2: Oh. And doing, is Pumpkin good looking?
1: No. No one in that family's good looking.
2: Then how... Why would anybody subscribe to that?
1: Because it's... there's... Dudes are pervs.
2: To throw up?
1: Yeah, to throw up. I think, you know, they saw her on TV, like, oh, I'm curious what that might look like.
2: Oh.
1: Apparently, she's doing hardcore videos.
2: Ew.
1: $100 to $150. It's Pumpkin. Look up Pumpkin.
2: No, thanks.
1: From Here Comes Honey Boo Boo.
2: Oh, look up what she looks like?
1: Yeah.
2: Yeah.
1: I think she... Was she not the one that was struck by lightning while playing video games?
0: What a sentence to say.
1: I'm pretty sure if we had that story one day, and I'm like, wait, what?
2: Let me see.
1: Here Comes Honey Boo Boo was a huge show for a while for reality TV.
2: Yeah, she is not good looking, that good looking. I would say if she lost some weight, she could be a lot better.
1: Mm-hmm.
2: But it's better than Honey Boo Boo, the girl.
1: Oh, I know.
0: She's got a lot of tattoos.
1: Okay.
0: A lot of people are into the tattoos. So I can see that. She's got something. I think anytime an actor or actress, period, when they launch something like this, if they've had any fame, there's an initial rush of curiosity.
1: Yeah, I agree with
0: you. It's like, okay, I just want to kind of see what it is, like, and then they back off.
1: Yeah, like normally, if it was just a normal person, they wouldn't even look, but it's like, oh, okay.
0: I could see something like this. She could get a lot of attention early, and then it would taper off.
1: Yeah. It's like if Matt did OnlyFans on our show, people would be like, or me, they'd be like, they don't want to see it, but they're like, but I got
0: to
1: see it.
0: I'm ashamed to admit this, but if Jared launched an OnlyFans, I would pay for the first video.
1: Yeah.
0: I'd be like, okay, what is it? And then once I see what it is, I'd be like, okay, I don't need to see that again.
1: And I would die.
2: Just for the record, I'd rather see Pumpkin than Jared.
1: I'd rather see Pumpkin. I'd rather see a woman. But Jason, you know, if Matt or Katie or me or anyone that worked here was on there, the curiosity would kill you.
2: It would, especially Katie, because I don't think she's really probably good at sex. So so I would want to see how depressing it is for Ben.
0: I think if anybody building launched an OnlyFans, over half of the building would subscribe to the first video.
1: Oh, yeah, absolutely.
0: The curiosity alone would get to you.
1: Or somebody would just screenshot it and send it out to everybody.
0: Yeah.
1: Yeah.
0: I want to get paid for that.
1: Yeah.
0: I don't care if y'all see it. Just pay me.
1: It was gross. All right. This country singer, recapping pop quiz, Matt won 4-2, joins Morgan Wallen as the only two country singers to have 3 songs with over 1 billion streams on Spotify. That is Luke Combs. He just had Fast Car just went to a billion.
2: I was going
1: to
2: say Luke Combs in my mind, but when Matt was doing it, I'm like, could it be Garth Brooks?
0: Mm.
1: Yeah. I think Brooks is not even on Apple Music. He doesn't allow his stuff to be on Apple
0: Music. That's the kicker. Garth Brooks does not allow his music to be streamed.
1: To be streamed at all. So it's like, anytime you go to look for it, it's like, it's a cover band.
0: Yeah.
2: Why in the hell doesn't he do that? Because you get paid for that. I mean, I hear all the artists complain that like streaming is like pennies to each song,
1: right?
2: And they don't make as much, and they are like trying to fight that.
1: Yeah.
2: But that's where they're making money now. They're not making money on selling CDs. I mean, barely anything.
1: Right.
0: Do you remember when Jay-Z launched his own
1: title? Yeah.
0: Yeah. Okay. And then basically gave up.

0: Brooks did that, and I cannot remember what the name of the platform was, but it was like, if you want to hear Garth's music, download whatever. And I just think, I don't know that that platform ever took off. I don't even know if it exists, but I think he was just so, this is where I'm going to be, that that's why.
1: That makes sense that he
0: tried that. He took the Jay-Z approach.
1: Okay. And so he's like, I won't be on the other ones because I have my own.
0: Yeah.
1: And so it forced people to go there. But yeah, I don't think it's, if it's a thing, it's not doing well. I don't think. I mean, I don't know.
0: No, I don't even remember now. Like Ghost something. So I don't think it's a thing.
1: It's Chris Gaines. Chris Gaines streaming.
0: Two artists exclusively on this platform.
1: Garth Brooks and my alter ego, Chris Gaines. There should just be a streaming platform for just alter egos. It'd be like Sasha Fierce.
0: If Chris Gaines is on Spotify.
2: Oh, that'd be interesting.
0: Let me look that up.
1: Yeah, maybe so.
2: Has Garth Brooks toured as Chris Gaines?
1: Gosh, I hope not.
0: I don't know.
1: Actually, I hope so.
2: Because I think AJ McLean did from the Backstreet Boys. I forgot his alter ego, but I think he did some kind of solo thing under that name.
1: Oh, really?
2: Yeah, back then. But now I think he tours and he sings the Backstreet Boys and everything like that as AJ McLean.
1: I got you. Let's see here. The top 10 country streamers for Spotify have a billion. At number 10, A Bar Song, Shaboozy.
2: Oh, yeah.
1: Crossover. Number 9, Whiskey Glasses, Morgan Wallen. Number 8, I Had Some Help, Post Malone, Morgan Wallen.
2: Oh, yeah.
1: Number 7, Love Story, Taylor Swift. Number 6, I Remember Everything, Zach Bryan with Casey Musgraves. Number 5, When It Rains, It Pours, Luke Combs. Number 4, Beautiful Crazy, Luke Combs. Tennessee Whiskey at number 3, Chris Stapleton. Number 2, Last Night, Morgan Wallen. And number 1, Something in the Orange, Zach Bryan.
0: Mm-hmm.
1: So then Luke Combs has it at number 18 as well.
2: Well, Luke Combs has the most probably in the top 10 because you named him 3 times.
1: They both have 3.
2: Okay.
1: Morgan Wallen is at 16 with Wasted on You as well.
2: Oh, okay.
1: Well, in the top 10.
2: Top
1: he has
2: 10.
1: Some, yeah, they have 2. They both have 2 in the top 10. And he has 2 in the top 5, Luke Combs.
0: I do not see Chris Gaines on Spotify, unfortunately.
1: Dang it. There's only 2 women in the top 18, not top 18, that have a billion streams on Spotify. It is Taylor Swift, and then BB Rexha with Florida Georgia Line, Meant to Be.
0: Mm.
1: Interesting.
0: Choosing Texas may get there.
1: Oh, it will.
0: It's got to be close.
1: It will be there for sure. All right, recapping pop quiz. A new Grown Ups movie featuring Adam Sandler, Kevin James, who I met, who's super nice, Chris Rock, and more will make this number what in the series? That is Grown Ups number 3. Sandler released a photo of them all at dinner, and I heard David Spade talking about it on his podcast about how they're shooting for like 3 or 4 months. I'm not sure if it's in Hawaii. Usually that's where he films all his movies, in Hawaii, but I'm like, that's nice.
0: Is Rob Schneider back for this one?
1: Schneider's in it, yeah.
0: Okay, good, because he did not return in the second.
1: Was he not in the second
0: He was
1: one?
0: In the first and not in the second, because the first was
1: that's right.
0: Their little league basketball coach passed away and they all went back to the lake they all grew up on. And then the second one was about Sandler moving back to his hometown.
1: That's
0: after
1: right.
0: Going and being a big successful Hollywood, I guess he was an agent. And so then his family acclimating to life in like a normal area. And then Stone Cold Steve Austin was in that one, which I love.
1: I know they had so many cameos. Was Shaq in that one? Shaq's in one of them.
0: Shaq was in
1: one or two.
0: He was definitely in the second one as a cop.
1: Yes.
0: He played,
1: he was in Hubie Halloween.
0: Oh, he played Tim Meadows' brother.
1: That's what it was.
0: Yep.
1: And they had the bad haircut.
0: Yeah, horrible haircut. They look like if Jared and I just decided not to cut our hair for 2 years.
1: Yeah, right. Well, you know, like Richard upstairs, if he doesn't shave the sides of his head, but it's like African-American version of that, wasn't it?
0: Yes.
1: Yeah.
0: Oh, yeah.
2: Well,
0: but very
2: say,
0: puffy.
2: Adam Sandler is somebody that I think I would be if I was a star like him, because he is just like, he doesn't care how he dresses, walks
1: right.
2: around by himself. I just saw a clip of him walking by himself down the street, opening the door of his own car, and he's worth... I think he went into IHOP recently.
1: Yeah.
0: Mm-hmm.
2: Excuse me. And he is just cool as anything as a celebrity. He thinks he's like just a normal person walking by.
1: I love it. And then he's very loyal to his friends, both famous and not famous.
0: And I'll say this about the Grown Ups movies. They're fun.
1: They are fun. They're just
0: fun movies.
1: Yeah.
0: And I think a lot of the dialogue is improvised. I think when it's the 4 or 5 of them sitting around, I think they just turn the cameras on and just let them talk.
1: I mean, you got David Spade, Kevin James, Chris Rock, Rob Schneider, and Adam Sandler. That's like 5 powerhouse comedians.
0: Yes.
1: Yeah, I'm sure they don't need
0: and
1: a lot.
0: And they have a long history together, so they know how to pick at each other.
1: And they just make fun of each other.
0: Yep.
1: Yeah. Love it. All right, and then what movie is this from?
3: Bats are attracted to light. Fly in the fridge, I close the door, end of story.
4: That's moths, you dumbass.
1: That's Black Sheep. That's Spade, and Grown Ups would have Chris Farley in it if he were alive. Because that was one of Sandler's best friends.
0: Would have probably left Kevin James out, had that been the case.
1: But probably so. Yeah. Two big guys.
2: And doesn't Adam Sandler typically always have his friends in the movies, like Rob Schneider's in most of all the movies he's in? Mm-hmm. And who's the other guy? He's really good. He has a messed up face. He was in Fargo.
0: Buscemi?
1: Steve Buscemi. The messed up face.
2: Well, he does.
0: Oh, messed up face Buscemi.
2: Yeah. He's funny and he's great.
1: No, he's a good actor. Funny. Yeah. No, it's good times. All right, Matt. Matt filling in for Katie today. Katie should be back. She had to leave early today. Be back tomorrow. And another win with Jared and Katie's pop quiz. Well, Jason Goodman had something, this is all we know, happened to him that was mortifying on top of the fact something embarrassing was already happening or happened.
2: Mm. Yep.
1: So it went from embarrassing to mortifying.
2: It was already embarrassing as hell. Then it went to extreme embarrassment.
0: Ramped up there.
2: Oh, yeah.
1: All right. We'll find out what happened, how it went from extreme to extreme times 10 embarrassing for Jason Goodman. That's next. Jared and Katie in the morning.
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1: What do you call a fake noodle?
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1: An impasta.
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Jason Goodman had something embarrassing and mortifying happen on top of something that was already embarrassing already happening. What could it be? That's next. Jared and Katie in the morning.

0: Jared and Katie in the morning, 107.5 KZL. Katie's out. She'll be back tomorrow. So Jason Goodman had something happen to him that was mortifying. On top of the fact, something embarrassing was already happening. What in the world is going on?
1: I was in Punta Cana on vacation a little bit of last week and over the weekend. It was a 40th birthday of my friends, our neighbors, who basically the husband and the wife are very close in birthday, so and they're both turned 40, so that's a big birthday.
0: Yeah.
1: So we went with them and a few of their friends to Punta Cana, which is cool. And, you know, just being funny, this was a big group of people. Just being funny to do something outrageous, one of the guys said, let's all come out one time in Speedos.
0: Oh, my gosh.
1: There starts the first embarrassment.
0: Of course.
1: So it was going on, and nobody really mentioned the Speedos except for one guy.
0: Were you hoping nobody would bring it up?
1: Exactly.
0: Yeah.
1: Because it's like, oh, gosh, Speedos are embarrassing, and they're real tight.
0: Nothing to hide.
1: And the one Carol got me was unbelievable tight. It was like extra small.
2: What did it look like?
1: Oh, gosh. I had two of them I could choose from, man.
2: Because something tells me I'll never see this photo.
0: Yeah.
1: I have it, and I'll show you, but okay. It wasn't part of the posts that she put up because, like, I just can't.
0: Right.
1: Please don't post that one.
2: Oh, yeah, that's fair.
0: You want a viral post, but okay.
1: So as we're kind of doing the vacation, a couple days passed, and one guy is, hey, today we should wear our Speedos. Oh. It'll be funny. And
0: it's probably the guy with the biggest junk in the group. No, he's like, don't forget.
1: So, and I'm thinking to myself, you know how I am in water.
0: Yeah.
1: It shrinkage.
0: Oh, yeah.
1: And, you know, one of my, you know, testicles goes up too high into my stomach area. And
2: but that's an odd look in a Speedo. It's only got one ball.
0: It looks lopsided.
1: Exactly. For some reason, I have, in case you don't know, one of my...
2: It looks like an exclamation point. Yeah. That's weird.
1: One of my testicles... Is it descends? Or no, ascends.
0: Ascends.
1: Yeah. Ascends into my
2: descending stomach. Would be odd.
1: Yes.
0: Yeah.
1: Well, it does descend in warm, like warm atmospheres.
0: Yes, right.
1: So... I sometimes have to push my ball. It's odd down. Like you can see it way up here.
0: Right. Like it's
1: almost my stomach and I push it down and my doctor, I went to the doctor for it. Cause I'm like, I asked a few people and they're like, that's weird.
0: So yeah.
1: I'm
0: yeah.
1: Like, you know, I'm saying, well, I'm going to go to the doctor. The doctor said, okay, it's not weird. It's just, you know, trouble with that ball and, you should be fine unless it gets tangled. It can get tangled because of that. And I said, well, how will I know if it gets tangled? He goes, it will be the most excruciating pain you've ever had in your entire life. You would have to take a rescue and it's emergency because it could get tangled and cut off the bloodstream to the ball.
0: And you'd lose it.
1: Yeah, lose it. And also, I think if you don't do anything, it could be deadly. I'm not sure.
0: Oh, my gosh. Mm.
1: So because of that, I was like, okay, my ball's going to go up because I'm not going to stand outside for too long while everybody at the resort sees me in a Speedo.
0: Right.
1: But when the guy said, hey, today should be the day. We're on that group me thing, so everybody's like in one feed. Uh-huh. Today's the day we should wear the Speedo. Shockingly, one of my neighbors who I thought would do it was like, no, today's not the day.
0: Oh.
1: And it was shocking because he was walking around with it basically in the neighborhood and taking various photos and all this stuff. But he was, I guess, shy to do it.
0: Yeah, he's like, it was too close for comfort, I guess.
1: Yeah, and the guy was basically like, oh, come on, guys, come on, come on. And, you know, Carol and some of the girls knew that we had them and it would just be funny. So after drinking a few beers, I knew the guy wanted us to do it. All of a sudden, I'm thinking, you know what? I'm going to walk back and say I have to go to the bathroom, number two or something. Walk back to the room, and I'm going to put my Speedo on, and I'm going to put my regular bathing suit over the Speedo so I'm not walking through the hotel.
0: Okay, that's a good idea.
1: Right, so I come back, and I'm dressed, and I'm like, I'm going to have another beer. And every time I have a beer, I get a little bit more, I'm going to do it.
0: More courage.
1: Exactly.
0: Liquid courage, yeah.
1: So we have a little like hut that's way off from the pool at the resort. So I'm like, I'm going to go over there. That's where I'm going to take my bathing suit off. And that's where I'm going to come walking over where the group is, you know, all around each other in the pool.
0: Perfect.
1: So I take off my shorts and I'm like, oh my gosh, this is so small. The shorts, by the way.
0: Oh.
1: But also, I do have stage fright where I get shrinkage if I'm afraid.
0: That's, yeah, that's normal.
2: That's fair.
1: Right. So I said, the hell with it. I take off my bathing suit and I come walking over with my Speedo. And everybody starts laughing, like, oh, my gosh.
0: Which was kind of the point, right?
2: Yeah, you didn't do it to be serious.
1: Right. Or good-looking, like, right. That guy looks really attractive in that Speedo.
0: Can I ask you a question?
1: Yeah.
0: Did you stuff?
1: I was going to put a sock down there, but I didn't because it was so small, I couldn't get them on.
2: Okay. I have a follow-up question.
1: Yeah.
2: Jason, you're on the record for doing some pre-tugging at the gym prior to going out.
1: Yes.
2: Did you pre-tug?
0: A little flickage. A little swinging around.
2: You stimulate prior to leaving the room.
0: I would.
1: Before leaving the room, I did several pre-tugs.
2: Okay.
1: And it did.
0: You got to. And ladies that are listening, you're like, what is happening?
1: Yes.
0: You got to get the blood flow.
2: Yes.
0: Yeah. I
1: if
0: mean,
1: you, if you do a couple pre-tugs, it like grows three times the size.
0: Anytime I have a physical, and who cares? It's a male doctor. I'm like, tug.
1: Yes.
0: I just want a little blood flow.
1: Yes.
2: Look, you can't start working out without stretching. You'll pull something.
1: Yes.
2: You've got to get the blood flowing before you're going to walk out in a Speedo.
1: Yes.
2: And my gosh.
0: And Matt might know this too, not to take from your story at all, Jason, but you haven't done this yet. The vasectomy was the one time where it hit inside my body.
1: Yeah.
0: I think it knew a scalpel was coming close, and it was like, I don't care what I was pre-tugging, I was punching it.
2: And nothing.
0: Did a hair dryer on it. I mean, I was trying to get it warm, nothing.
2: Yeah, and of course, it's a sterile room, so it's cold.
0: It's cold. You walk in, and your legs are like in stirrups, and I'm like, okay, it's inside my body.
1: I had that before when I did the wand.
0: That's right. Yeah.
2: Oh, yeah.
0: It's terrible.
1: It's horrible, and it was Francesca, and she was a good-looking woman, and I just felt everybody's going to talk about how small my penis was. So I did the pre-tugs, Matt. Thanks for mentioning that. But by the time I got to the pool, I'm just mortified that I'm going to do this. It went back to mushroom.
2: Of course.
1: But I said, the hell with it. I'm doing it.
0: Back to mushroom.
1: Right. Yeah. So I walk
2: Super
1: out.
2: Mario.
0: Yes, right.
1: I walk out in my Speedo, and sure enough, all the girls break out into the most laughter. And the guy's like, oh my God, I started laughing, but I did it.
0: That's cool.
1: Right?
0: I give you credit because you won't even dress up for Halloween around here.
1: That's true.
0: I mean, you did, but with a lot of coaxing.
1: I walked over there and everybody's laughing. And one of the guys wanted to do was like, you know what? I give you credit for that. I'm going to go get my Speedo on. And another guy who came that didn't bring a Speedo was like, dude, that's awesome. You know, I give you props for doing that. So it was a good thing.
0: Yeah.
1: And everybody came back with their Speedo. Well, I had to go, whatever I had to do. I had to get sunblock or something for my shoulders.
0: Yeah.
2: Well, in your inner thigh.
1: Yeah. Well, I was in the pool at that time. Because shortly after, you know, I did a little dance and then I got right into the pool. Because I'm like, this is embarrassing.
0: Yeah, you don't have it dangling out there.
1: So I get out of the pool and most of the people, pretty crowded, were looking at me like, what are they doing?
0: What color was the Speedo?
1: I had a light blue Speedo.
0: Okay.
1: I went with a palm tree Speedo.
0: Bring even more attention to it. Yeah,
2: I think you mean a palm stump.
0: Palm mushroom.
1: Exactly.
2: A palm bush.
1: Oh, I shaved down there too, so not making sure. Like my inner thighs, I shaved it. I didn't want any bush-looking stuff down there.
2: Smart.
0: Good call.
2: Yeah. I would have considered a Brazilian wax.
0: Yeah.
2: If I'm going to do something like that.
1: Yeah, but you know I shave all over the place down there, including
2: You're a vet when it comes to shaving that area.
1: It almost looked like a thong in the back because it was so small. I'm telling
2: solid.
1: You. So I had to get out of the pool for something. I turn around and I walk back. And all of a sudden, the entire pool erupted into laughter.
0: Uh-oh.
1: And one of my marbles was out.
0: No!
1: Popped out on the side.
0: Jason. No!
1: Yes.
2: Jason.
1: Yes.
2: Your ball.
1: Obviously, it wasn't the one that was ascended.
0: Clearly not.
2: No.
1: It was my left marble.
2: No.
1: And I realized everybody's laughing, and I thought they were laughing over the Speedo.
0: Yeah.
1: And the whole pool's turning to me, so I'm like, the hell with it. Did a little dance.
2: Let me dance again.
0: No!
2: I'm going to do a little shimmy.
1: I had no idea my marble was all over the place. It was so tight. It was so tight. And then I'm looking over. I'm like, hey, I'm getting a lot of attention. I'm a little buzz. I'm like, the hell with it. I'm doing a bunch of
2: dance.
1: You
2: like what you see? Huh? Yeah.
1: I had no idea it was sticking out, so I'm going extra hard on my dances.
0: Oh, no.
1: And the marble's all over the place. And you got to remember, even my marbles shrink in size because so my marbles up there, and then I look across the pool and I see an employee going like cutting her like saying no
0: at your neck like hey
1: like,
0: stop
1: yeah uh-uh. stop
0: cut it
1: stop.
0: Off
1: and I'm like
2: Sir, your ball. Your ball.
0: I'm getting a lot of... Why are you trying to kill my crowd?
1: Yeah, and I'm like, you can wear Speedos here, certainly. I mean, it's
0: like I'm killing. I'm killing with this crowd. Right. Skin to win, baby.
1: Yeah. And then I noticed everybody pointing.
0: You're like,
1: the entire pool was pointing.
2: Mm-hmm.
1: There was probably 75 people pointing.
0: Yeah.
1: And I looked down, and there's my marble popped in the side, I go full speed and jumped into the pool.
2: Oh, no.
1: Everybody's like, that's hilarious. I'm like,
0: Yeah, it is.
2: Super funny. You've seen my sack.
0: That's how I planned it.
1: They all thought that it was purposely done.
0: No.
1: So I just went with it. I'm like, yeah, I'm wild and crazy, and I did that.
2: I was trying to make the turkey gobble.
1: Right. So I was like, oh, my gosh. And like, I can't believe you did. I give you even more credit for doing that. That is hilarious. You got the party started. I just pretended I did that on purpose.
2: Wow.
0: Like, and this dude is wild.
1: Yeah. So
2: for the rest of the week, you left a ball out?
1: No. I was so mortified, I started drinking heavy. I was getting into the frozen drinks and everything else.
0: He's injecting fentanyl.
1: Yes.
2: Yes.
1: And I didn't want to get out of the pool because I'm like, could this just pop out at any time? Mm. So anyways, we're drinking. And at that time, I'm like slurring my words. Yeah. And I said, the hell with it. I'm getting out of the pool. I walked all the way back from the pool, past multiple pools, all the way into the hotel room with just my Speedo on. And everybody was laughing, and we were all walking with the Speedos. Some of the guys had like the towel covering up the Speedo.
0: Yeah.
1: I didn't. I just said the hell with it. I already showed my marble. What more can I possibly
2: at
1: do?
2: At this point, yeah.
1: All right. Exactly. And I walked all the way back, and
0: I love it.
1: I just went with the whole vacation of that. I'm a wild man with my marble showing out.
2: Good for you.
0: I give you credit for that. Now, let me ask you this, since Katie had to leave. Because she would ask this.
1: Yeah.
0: Do you have more empathy for women because they're wearing bikini bottoms all the time? It's tight. They can't hide anything. Like, you can't, you know, they could have wardrobe malfunctions down there where it may shift to the side.
1: That is a good point, Jared, and I don't at all.
0: That's the Jason I know.
2: That's exactly what I expected you to say.
1: For one thing is, I don't want to discourage women from wearing
0: fair.
1: You know, thongs and G-strings. And all. I want that because it would just, it's so much better when they do, especially if you're good looking. And also, women don't have marbles. So there's nothing popping out on the side. Mm-hmm. So that's why I don't have any empathy for women who wear, or even a regular bathing suit.
2: I have a question.
1: Yeah.
2: Because I've always wondered this, too, because I've been around wardrobe malfunctions in females where, like, they're in a bikini top and then, like, part of their boob's popping out.
1: Oh, yeah.
2: And they don't even notice it. I'm like, how do you not feel that?
1: Yeah.
2: How did you not feel your ball out?
1: Because, Matt, the Speedo was so tight already.
2: And
1: it's such an awkward feeling that I just had no idea.
2: I got you.
0: Yeah, I mean,
2: that's fair.
0: I took a picture one time and I sent it to you guys. I think it was over here close to the Tanger Center. It was the little place where you can eat. And there's a dude, and like literally his whole butt was out while he's eating lunch with his kid. I mean, I could see 7 inches of his butt crack.
2: Yeah.
0: It was warm outside. I was like, he clearly cannot feel that.
2: Yeah.
0: You think you could, but then, and I was like, how can you not feel it? And then the next week, my son took a picture of me sitting somewhere and my butt crack was out and I didn't know it.
2: Yeah.
0: I was like,
2: gee,
0: so I can see something, especially if it's tight like that.
1: Oh, yeah.
0: Man. Well, I'm proud of you, Jason. I think you'd been the one to punk out, you went all in.
2: Good for you for embracing it.
1: Thank you, man. And, you know, part of me was like, you know what? If nobody wants to do it, thank goodness. But then I just said, the hell with it. And I said to myself, you know what? I'm not holding back anymore in life. I'm going to start doing crazy things like this. But when I decided to do that, it backfired and then marble came out.
0: Hey, you got a good story out of it.
2: And I'm sure like the party was probably more fun after you did
0: that. You got relaxed after that. Like,
2: my
0: gosh, he did that. Like, who cares what happens?
1: I will say one of the guys was like, you shave down there a lot because your ball was completely shaved. I'm like, yes, I do. Yeah. And he's like, you know what? I like that. I might start doing that. I'm like, you should.
2: Can have a flux in razor sales
0: tonight. I know, exactly. All right. Well, that's something else. Talk about how different our lives are. Jason's at Punta Cana in a Speedo, and I'm at Myrtle Beach looking at thigh tattoos.
2: You saw Speedos, but they weren't meant to be Speedos.
0: No, they weren't. They were not meant to be.
1: Look, after being at a resort, tattoos are just the thing now. Women all over the place. Men all over the place.
0: Oh, yeah.
1: Thigh everywhere.
0: Everyone gets tattoos.
2: Oh, yeah.
0: It's almost weird now if you don't have a tattoo.
1: Exactly.
0: And I don't have one. Matt doesn't have one. But
1: it looks like
0: weird.
1: You're a P word if you don't.
0: Right, yeah. Exactly.
1: I just don't know what to get with a tattoo. I almost got the wrong tattoo, which was my fraternity letters on my ankle. Now that would look pretty feminine.
0: Yeah, it would.
1: You know what I'm saying? And you got to have the right tattoo. One guy had a thigh tattoo that was awesome. Like, he's a barber, and he had got one of those barber type, what is it called? You know, the spinny thing.
0: The sign, the old school barber, like...
2: like a barber pole?
0: Barber pole, red and white, or red and blue.
1: And I thought that was pretty cool. And then he got some artists that he was like dedicated to that he loved. And that's cool. I almost got one on my ankle, which was fraternity letters. And then I almost got this like skeleton ghost type thing with a purple cape on. And later I was like, maybe I'm going to hold off. And I found out it was like, it basically signifies that you do crack. So I was like, well, thank goodness I didn't get that.
0: That's the thing is, because something might be cool in the moment can change, and it can be a disaster later.
1: Then I thought about getting a teardrop.
0: Well, the good thing is, since then, you've had really good luck with tattoos. You have Biden's name on your butt for losing a bet, and you lost another bet, and you have my name on your butt.
1: And the Biden one is half removed. I said, you know what, the hell with this. I'm just going to leave Jared's on my butt.
0: With how tight your Speedo was any of the tattoo hanging out?
1: I think Jared's was.
0: Of course, like, this dude is wild. He's got a dude's name on his butt, his nuts hanging out,
1: and I have gay on my back.
0: Gay on his back. It's like, does he think this is a gay resort? Okay, fine. All right, we have a Jared and Katie's War of the Roses call coming up. This one's a little bit different because they're friends with benefits, but apparently they have rules with it. Like, it's basically a relationship, but they say we can be friends with benefits, but we can't hook up with other people. It's my understanding, and one of them thinks that they're breaking it and cheating. That would be cheating. If you have an agreement and you go against it, it is cheating. Find out if they are. They may not be. Jared and Katie's War of the Roses call coming up.
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2: Well, your forecast for the day, it is going to be nice and toasty. 91 for the high today. Good news, I think the rain showers that were plaguing us at the end of last week are gone for today at least, and it's going to be mostly sunshine. A few afternoon clouds, but overall, just hot. 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
1: The kids are running around everywhere, stress from working, never having a break. 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
0: Jared and Katie's War of the Roses call. 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Is one cheating? 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
1: We have AML Everly on the phone, who is kind of going through a bit of a situation. Hi, Everly, are you there?
2: Yeah, I'm right here. Hi.
1: Hey, you've asked us to do a War of the Roses. Why don't you explain the situation and what's going on?
2: Yeah, so we've been broken up about 6 months now, This guy Micah.
1: Mm-hmm.
2: And but it's not really like a breakup because we've been hooking up all along.
1: Okay.
2: And it's just like, I don't know what it is. It's like a situationship or whatever. And he's saying he doesn't want anything serious anymore. Like, we dated for a year. But clearly, like, friends with benefits or whatever we're doing right now is just working just fine for him.
1: Mm-hmm.
2: And it's not really my thing. Like, I still want him to be my boyfriend, and we spend all this time together still, and it's like, I don't know. Like, I feel like he's been seeing someone because, like, we're not hooking up as regularly, and he's a little more distant, but I don't know, and I just need to know, like, when he calls or, like, wants to come over late at night, like, what's that about? Like, what are we doing here? And I don't know.
1: Totally relatable. I think a lot of people have been in that situation. Do you guys talk about it? Like, you obviously had a breakup conversation. So do you talk about what the future looks like? Or is it kind of like you just go back to each other because it's comfortable?
2: I don't know. Like, a little of both. I don't know. I mean, I still have feelings for him. It seems like he still has feelings for me. I mean, I don't know.
3: Does he say, like, he loves you? Or is it more like he... I mean, are y'all spending a lot of time together, like, where it'd be unusual if you can't get in touch with them, or no?
2: I mean, I see him, like, at least a few nights a week.
1: So,
2: we don't live together or anything like that, you know, but...
3: And most of the time, is it most of the time when you see each other, it's just sexy time? Or is it a little...
2: Yeah, but we've gone to, like, dinner, went to a movie.
3: So he's not hiding you. I mean, y'all... Because I guess you're boyfriend and girlfriend for a while. Okay.
1: Yeah. It's like that.
2: Yeah,
1: weird.
2: We're not like, it's not like a sneak around, but like, I just feel like, is there somebody else right now? Like, what's happening?
1: Sure. All right. Well, you have asked us to do a War of the Roses. So we're going to give Micah a call. And Everly, you just stay on the phone with us, okay?
2: Yeah. Okay. Thank you. I appreciate it.
1: Yeah. Hold on one second.

0: Hi, this is Micah.
1: Hi, Micah. This is Natasha calling from. How are you today?
0: I think you have the wrong number.
1: Oh, no, I don't. We're a new company in town, and we are really just trying to get our name out there and make people know that we are in town. We're trying to do business. We want people to come in. And as a matter of fact, you have won a free dozen red roses to send anywhere you would like in the country. And I promise, I promise, Micah, seriously, no strings attached.
0: Yeah, but what's the catch?
1: Nothing. I guess a catch would be we would just ask that maybe you try to come into our new establishment and maybe even like share on social media. But I don't even need your address. I just need the name and number of somebody you would like to send the free roses to.
0: Okay.
1: I know this day and age is really weird. People get weird about answering the phone. I know I'm that way too, especially when it comes to free stuff.
0: It's fine.
1: But
0: I mean, like I'll take it.
1: Okay.
0: There's this girl named Taylor. She's been real sweet to me, and I think, you know, she might be the one. So let's go ahead and send those to her, please.
1: Oh, okay. Yeah, perfect. And do you
0: what
1: have...
0: What other info do you need for her?
1: Just her last name.
2: Okay. I can't just sit here. Like, because you're the one know that you slept with me last week? Like, what is this?
0: Wait, hold on, what is happening?
2: She might be the one?
0: No, are you working with this company? Are you, like, scamming me? What is this?
2: Oh, my God. I just can't believe you're going to do this to me. Like, we have been hooking up. Like, we have been together. Like, who is this, one? Who is this person?
0: You know, we are over. Yeah, I'm enjoying spending time with you right now, but I thought we both agreed it would be better if we were both friends.
2: Okay, we're more than friends. And, like, you've been just stringing me along this whole time, and it's, like, not fair. It really isn't.
0: I mean,
2: like,
0: we talked about ethical non-monogamy.
2: Who is this the one?
0: Look, I mean, okay, but let's just get one thing settled, okay? We weren't good together, right? Like, I'm not your one, you're not my one. Like, I thought there was no hard feelings, right?
2: No. Like,
0: no.
2: You've never used the one. We've never talked about the one. What the is that?
0: Yeah, because we're not even together. So I thought that was obvious. I mean, I'm not trying to be blunt. I'm sorry. I'm not good with words. But I'm just, you get what I'm trying to say, right? Like, that didn't even cross my mind because, like, we split. You know what I mean?
2: No, we didn't. I don't know what you mean because you were over at my house the other day. Like, what was
0: yes,
2: that about?
0: And like, again, you know, I thought we defined like that's the casual part of our relationship and we're friends.
2: Okay.
0: And
2: can you hang up?
0: Like,
2: I can't listen to this anymore. I can't listen.
0: I'm sorry. I didn't even know you were going to call me. Like, I was getting offered.
2: You were such a dumbass. I can't even.
0: No, dude, I'm sorry. Like, I didn't mean to hurt your feelings like this, but I don't know. Like, I feel like blindsided right now. I didn't.
2: You're blindsided?
0: You know,
2: okay,
0: yeah.
2: It's all about you.
0: Yeah, well, I mean, you set me up. Well, like, I would have been happy to talk about this with you, like, grown adults, but
2: you
0: don't
2: talk
0: about
2: anything. I can't get you to talk about anything. And now you've met someone you think is the one. And, like, I really do want to know. Does she know that you're still sleeping with me when, like, you're calling her the one?
0: Does she know that I'm sleeping with you? Well, first of all, that's none of her business. Second of all, I think that, you know, if you want to have a conversation like grown adults, we could just communicate, you know? Like, you don't communicate enough with me.
2: You don't communicate.
0: And that was part
2: you
0: of our issue in the relationship.
2: Well, then I have to get the radio to, like, help or whatever. Okay, here's me communicating. You know what? Don't ever call me ever, ever again.
0: Everly, ever. Come on.
2: Goodbye.
0: No, dude, seriously, what is going on?
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4: 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And you're like, this was overrated, totally overrated. 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
5: Well, right now you got a few clouds outside, but those clouds will be lightening up and the sunshine is going to come out. You might see a few scattered clouds later this afternoon, but overall sunshine, no rain in the forecast for the day. High, though, of 91, so stay cool. 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
4: 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Or a nanny.
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4: Tell us about your luxury letdown, your buyer's remorse. You did something, you know, you spent extra money on first-class tickets. You're like, this sucks. 800-682-1075. We'd love to hear from you. That's next, Jared and Katie in the morning.

0: Kieran and Katie in the morning, 107.5 KZL. Tell us about your luxury letdown, your buyer's remorse. You spent some extra money on maybe a designer purse, and you're like, it's not that great. 800-682-1075. It definitely happens. People have been sharing on Reddit their top luxury letdowns. But again, if you have one, love to hear from you. 800-682-1075. For example, I've never done this, but bottle service at clubs.
1: Oh, yeah, that's really expensive.
0: Thousands of dollars, and many are saying, for an underwhelming experience. You're doing it more for, like, the attention.
1: And sometimes you get bottle service, they make you at, like, the high-end clubs.
0: Yeah.
1: You can't even get in unless you do bottle service.
0: Jeez. Oh, really? Oh, man, I could not do that. Some other examples are first-class flights. A bunch of people say the upgrade isn't worth the massive cost. There's a comedian. It just came out, so I don't have a clip of it. It just came out, but he was talking about that. And he goes, how we get so conditioned for crappy stuff,
1: yeah,
0: that when things are less crappy, we're like, this is good. So we're told crappy stuff is good, like Coach. Yeah, it's fine.
1: Yeah.
0: And you get used to it, and your knees are jammed up, even if you're short, like me and Jason. I'm 5'9", you're 5'6". And three quarters.
1: Well, I mean, it's never that bad for me. You're just a lot bigger and wider than me. Go ahead.
0: That doesn't have anything to do with your knees being jammed against the back of the seat. So I guess you don't have that problem.
1: I don't.
0: Your feet can't touch the ground. It's fine. But no.
1: Actually,
0: but yes.
1: When I was in the exit row on the way to the trip that I was just on, I actually had too much room. I didn't like it then.
0: You're like moving around in your seat. Yeah. You're like,
2: can anybody hear me over there?
1: I'm rolling around. My legs are too far stretched. I'm like, it's too much room.
0: Too much room. And so you get used to that. And so then when you go to, because I've never stayed in first class. I've never flown first class. Anytime I see it, I'm like, oh, it's just a seat that's actually big enough for people.
1: Mm-hmm.
0: I don't know. Maybe it's nice. I mean, I'm sure there's some flights that are it's worth it, but I'm like, I remember going Spirit Airline. Are they still in business? Yeah.
1: Oh, I think they went out.
0: No, they went out of business.
2: Yes. They went out with somebody who was trying to buy them and save it.
0: Yeah, but they did.
2: I don't know if it happened.
0: Okay. And I remember the first class was seriously just right in

0: I mean, some people are like that, but mine gets used all the time, that's even good. In the summer.
1: Well, yeah. Oh, I see what you're saying. I feel like they usually use around, yeah.
0: Yeah, the hot tubs typically better in like the fall and winter.
1: Oh, sure.
0: And spring.
1: Yeah.
0: Summer, it can be 95 degrees and you're getting in a hot tub that's 104. It's not really refreshing.
1: That's right. Yeah, because you seem like you use yours. I feel like I know people that get them and they don't end up using them that much.
0: Yeah, a lot of people do that. I think it depends where it's located, actually. If
1: yes.
0: it's close to the house and easy to get to, they use it. If it's like a whole big deal where you got to walk through the house, walk through the patio, then it's not.
1: Right. Owning a boat is another luxury letdown.
0: I've heard it very hard to maintain. I mean, you got to spend a lot of money if you have to rent out a slip. It's a lot of work a lot of times to get it down, wait here, get it in the water. And, you know, it takes a lot of time. So you have to plan out like a full day.
1: Yeah, I know somebody that dry docks at Blues, so they keep the boat there. And they bring the boat to you, and they put it in the water for you because they don't have a place there. I think it's like $7,000 to $10,000 a year just to store it there.
0: Is it really?
1: Yeah.
2: Wow.
0: Well, I know you got it, and then you got to clean it or have to pay somebody to clean it a lot. It can break down, so you have to get that fixed. But we'll say when you're out there on a boat, it's fun.
1: It is fun, and it is definitely the season where you see – attractive women posting photos on a boat, and they don't post whose boat it is.
0: Yeah.
1: You never see whose boat it is. I'm like, you don't have a boat. You're all in bikinis. Who's the dude?
0: Well, that's the
1: who's
0: best part
1: the
0: of
1: dude
0: a boat.
1: They're using, mm-hmm. Yes.
0: The best part of a boat is when you don't have a boat and you go on your friend's boat.
1: Right. That is the best.
2: I think the same argument can be made for a pool.
1: Ooh. Yeah.
2: I think when you have your own pool, it is so much work to maintain, keep the chemicals, keep the levels. Is it overflowing? Is it not filled enough? You have to keep the water level exactly right. I mean, there's so much that goes into a pool, and it's expensive. And yet, the people who I see that own them are in them less than their family members that come over and get in the
1: absolutely.
2: Pool.
0: That's probably true. I know the saltwater pools are a little bit better, but the pool, the community pool in my neighborhood, they actually have to hire, the HOA hires somebody to maintain the pool. They have to stop there every day.
1: Wow. Yeah.
0: I think it's a little bit different because it's a health department thing. Every single day they have to come by, check the chemicals, fill it right. Every day.
1: Yeah. No, the maintenance is crazy.
0: I do hear a pool. I mean, I'm sorry. I hear a pool actually and a boat is the worst investment you can make.
1: I believe it. I know the boat, what they say, the two best days of boat ownership is the day you buy it and the day you sell it.
0: Yep.
1: And I'm like, why? And then you meet people who have them like, gosh, they're all trying to get rid of them. And then somebody else is, but then they get the fever. I want another boat. And then they get it. And they're like, why'd I do this? Let's go to Anthony. Anthony, what is a luxury letdown? What's something you spent money on? You're like, dang, I shouldn't have done that.
3: Most recently, I drove all the way to Florida by Orlando to buy another boat.
1: There it is. Yeah. And it was a big letdown?
3: Well, the pictures made it look a lot better than it actually was. It was being represented by like a yacht broker, so I assumed it was good. So I didn't even bother, you know, ordering surveys or water tests. I just went down, said, let's get it and bring it back. And it was not worth what I paid for it. But it was such a long trip, I did it anyways. And
0: do you use the boat now?
3: Yep. It's a lot of things had to be fixed that weren't mentioned. And I've grown to like it a little bit more over the past couple of weeks. But I'm worried to sell the boat that I already have because I trust it. And now it's a toss-up which one I want to keep.
1: Mm. Yeah. No, that's true. And are you a single person or what?
3: Yep, single dad.
1: Do you use it to get ladies on the boat?
3: No, not really.
1: Oh.
0: Oh, you got to take advantage
2: of
0: that.
2: You got to get it fixed first.
1: Yeah, I mean, if you're single, you might as well use it.
0: If I was single and you have a boat, that whole option, you know, the whole thing of having the boat, because you don't want to just go out there by yourself or maybe with your kids. But the other option would be, it's an easy way to say, hey, you guys want to come out on my boat, a group of girls or something like that?
2: No, Jason's dating profile picture would be him on the boat.
0: Right.
2: Oh, or just the boat.
1: Yeah, mine would be too. Just the boat.
2: Just the boat.
3: Yep. And then maybe he'll come out on a Speedo only.
1: I'll be listening all morning.
2: Just tuck your ball in.
1: That's right.
0: That's what happened to me on vacation.
1: Yeah, Jason's... you called it marble, fell out of his Speedo.
0: It was a marble vacation at the time because the water. Yeah. I mean, you know, that type of thing.
1: That's no good. All right, Anthony, appreciate it. Some other luxury letdown. Some people are saying going to some pro sporting events, the cost, the hassle, the parking, getting there. I love going to live sports. I love it.
2: That was going to be mine, but not. I do love going to pro sports. I don't think that's a letdown. But I think depending on what sport it is, certain tickets, even though they might be more expensive, are not better experiences.
1: Okay.
2: And I think that's so for Christmas for

0: several years, my brother-in-law and I, we didn't want to get each other things, so we would do sporting event tickets. And one year we decided to go all out and we did lower level tickets for an NBA game.
1: Okay.
0: And you can't really see the whole court. You can really only see what's happening under that basket.
1: Oh, true.
0: You're not really in the action any better. You don't get any extra perks for being that low unless you splurged and got, you know, the suite with the food or the drink package or whatever. It's just seats closer, but it's harder to see the whole court. I would have rather been up a little bit and seen all the action.
2: RBF on that day must have been like,
1: oh boy. The players are like, are you okay? They stopped the game.
0: Somebody check on this guy.
2: He is miserable.
1: LaMelo Ball's like, but are you right?
0: I think the same thing could be, like, it didn't have to be a basketball game. It could be an NFL game.
1: Well,
0: NFL fields are so big. If you're on the field, you're not seeing 100
2: yards.
0: That is
2: true, Matt. But when you're, if you go to any of these NFL games and you're on the upper deck, it's almost like you can hardly, you're staring at the
1: screen the
2: jumbo
1: whole time.
2: The whole time. So it's like you're just watching it on TV anyway.
0: Yeah, I'm not saying that I would rather sit it with my back against the roof, but I do think that there's
1: truth to that.
0: There's
1: Matt.
0: A middle ground to it that is a better seat than sitting right next to everything.
1: When I was dating Anna, we're both Tar Heel fans like you are, Matt, mm-hmm. and we went to we were like, Belichick's here, we're gonna start winning. And so I got tickets, front row tickets to one of the first games. And literally, because the way the stadium's set up, and you would know this, Matt, should have known it because I've been there, you know, since I was in high school, but I've never sat that close. You could not see anything because the 6'6" players were standing in front of us.
0: Yeah,
1: we were like, can we please? We move. We asked people if we can move back.
0: Yeah.
1: We went back like six rows, and it was perfect. But front row, we literally could not see anything happening.
0: And when you're sitting that close, you end up watching the Jumbotron just as much as the people at the top.
1: Wear their neck up
0: because
1: like that.
0: If the action's on the other side of the field, you're lost.
1: But I will say one of the luxury things that was the best, I did have sixth row seats to the Kansas City Chiefs game. It took my son Eli, who's a big fan, at Arrowhead Stadium. That was like the most magical experience.
2: It took six rows is okay? Because I had like about 25 rows up, and it was, for me, it was perfect.
1: No, that works too. Oh, yeah. I was just trying to get as close as I thought because we could actually hear the players talking on the sideline, which was cool. And we were behind the Chiefs bench. And so we could hear Mahomes and Kelsey and Andy Reid and all that stuff. And that made it fun and it made it easier at the end of the game when Eli got a high five from Travis Kelsey, who's just right there. So
0: see, if something
1: cool.
0: like that happens, then it's worth it. But if you don't get that kind of treatment, it's not worth it.
2: I think it's bragging rights. It's almost like, I have front row tickets to the NBA game. So it's like, wow, to everybody else. But deep down inside, you're like, oh, it's a lot of money.
1: It's a lot of money.
0: It's a lot of money, and it's not worth the difference.
1: It's not. Some other things for luxury letdowns, buyer's remorse, Michelin star restaurants, good food, but when you get the bill, you're like, oof. It wasn't that good.
0: And the portions look like they're made for an ant.
1: You're right, exactly.
2: Yeah, Matt, I don't mind that so much because I know that it's all about that. But Matt, I will have to say this. I just told Jared this off the air, and I've never been here before. I believe somebody in your family works there. The best chain restaurant for me, as of last night, was Texas Roadhouse.
0: Oh, yeah. My sister, she doesn't work there anymore. She used to, and it is top tier.
2: Well, it's the awesome. Thing I liked the most, I went online ahead of time to see the menu. See, Carol had a gift card. I'm like, Texas Roadhouse. Chain restaurant.
1: Yeah.
2: And I looked at the prices, and I'm like, there's no way it's this much money. But the food must be terrible, because it's like more than I would pay for a lunch right now going to any restaurant. Chick-fil-A would be more expensive on certain things. Mm-hmm. And I couldn't believe, like, there was a whole chicken dinner smothered in this, and it came with this and this. It was like $14.99. I ended up getting the filet, which is the cheapest it's ever been. Delicious. Everything about it. Everybody's happy. Everybody's excited. The staff was great. And on top of that, I know it was packed.
1: It's always packed.
2: I noticed you can actually, before you arrive, you can go on a wait list.
1: Mm-hmm. Oh, yeah. Get on the wait list.
2: It was so great.
1: The rolls alone to me are making money.
2: I was the most excited I've ever been in a chain restaurant in my life. Carol was almost annoyed with me of how I kept saying, look at this price. Look at this price. This is awesome. Oh, my gosh. Free peanuts. Take them all. Take the two back. It was great.
1: Yeah. No, it's funny because it's a chain, sometimes we dismiss it.
2: Yeah.
1: But that's one that does it right for sure.
2: 100%. But, I will say this. I like independent restaurants the most by far. They have something unique on the menus. But if I have to go to the chain restaurant, that's my number one choice now.
1: Well, agreed. You're late to the game, but you made it.
2: Yeah,
0: we're glad you're here.
2: When Matt says he goes there all the time, I'm like,
1: like trash.
2: Matt's palate.
1: White trash.
0: But it's good.
1: It's great. So good.
0: It's good.
1: I mean, seriously, I could go, just charge me for the bread. See how much bread I eat and just charge me for that. I mean,
0: you would pay it.
1: I would definitely pay it, yeah. Even though it's free bread. And then one last thing, the luxury letdown, usually for women, designer clothing and handbags. They say the excitement fades quickly after the purchase. Like, oh, this Gucci bag was only $2,000, huh? And they're like, it's a purse that has all your makeup and junk, and it gets nasty inside. And it's the same difference.
2: Jared, was yours the Tesla?
1: You know, it wasn't a letdown. Actually, I liked it more than I thought I would.
2: So you like the Tesla, the tires going out all the time, stuck on the road.
1: Yeah.
2: The things that it does.
1: There wasn't a learning curve.
2: The fact that you actually ran out of battery with the mat on a trip and couldn't find a charging station.
1: Wasn't the Tesla's fault. That's my fault, not doing the homework.
2: Yeah.
1: Yeah.
0: And my fault for being the one that decided to ride with him.
1: Yeah, exactly. And now I love electric cars. I have an electric car now. The Tesla is my all-time favorite car. Now, if I bought that brand new, I'd be pissed. Because the brand new at the time was like $110,000. And when I got it with the trade-in, it ended up being like 30-something.
2: But didn't the door have a problem, too? Because you were so hype on the doors.
0: Oh, I remember, the Falcon doors.
2: Yes.
1: The Falcon doors worked every time. It was the front door that at one point got stuck. And then I was going to get it fixed, and the deer hit me. And I was like, well, it's total now.
2: I think my biggest luxury letdown, by far, was when I bought a bottle of Dom Perignon. Dom Perignon, a champagne, Jared, just in case you don't know, is like $100-something.
1: Okay.
2: And I opened it like thinking, haha, everybody, Dom Perignon, New Year's Eve, we're going to roll this. And it was the biggest letdown. In fact, I had the first sip. I'm like, this is disgusting. And I went literally and got something for $5, and it was 10 times better.
1: Yeah. Oh, yeah. Mm-hmm. Yeah.
2: I'll never buy a bottle like that ever again of expensive champagne or wine. Ever.
1: No, I got you. And Matt, you said yours was the sporting event. Yeah.
0: The court side is overrated. There are better seats for a better price.
1: Yeah, you got to be able to see the action.
0: Yep.
1: Yeah. Yeah, because I'm with you with sports. We've got all the different sporting events. And there's some sporting events that we go to, and I'm like, this is not good at all. I know one you're about to talk about. That's one for me, because there's just a lot of walking.
0: Yeah, it can't. Yeah, I get that.
1: Unless you're sitting on like 18th, which is cool, the 18th hole, like at a golf tournament.
0: Mm-hmm.
1: For me, that's more of a party atmosphere and all that stuff.
0: Sure.
1: But I don't want to go to walk.
0: No.
1: I know other people want to follow their favorite. Now, if it's Tiger Woods, I would.
0: Yeah.
1: Anyone else, let me park myself at a hole, then I'm good.
0: Well, and then you don't even realize, but if you do that, if you decide I'm going to park at 18 and that's it, you get to see maybe two shots of every golfer.
1: Yeah, that's true.
0: And that's it. You don't get to see anybody else. You don't get to see any of their other shots.
1: No.
0: You shot a 68 today. Great. I saw you swing twice.
1: Yes.
2: And you're talking about a major tournament. I have gone many of time, and I could care less about the game. And it's all about the...
1: That's true.
0: The party.
2: The Margaritaville. I think I went to the Wyndham Championship, never watched an ounce of golf, and stayed in Margaritaville to pay extra money for drinks.
0: Yeah.
1: Yeah. If I'm going, it's more of an atmosphere that's fun.
0: Mm-hmm.
1: And it's not, I'm saying there's some people that they're like so hype about every golfer. They follow them everywhere. I'm like, you're going to walk 3 miles today? Okay. Yeah. That's different.
0: Yeah. Or more.
1: Well, Matt, you had a once in a lifetime opportunity, but almost got ruined because of your phone.
0: Yep. That was awesome.
1: That would be the worst.
0: I've been holding out with this cell phone, and I almost had the moment of realization that I need to get with the times.
1: Because it could have ruined this once-in-a-lifetime experience. Find out what happened, what was the opportunity, and how it almost got ruined. That's next, Jared and Katie in the Morning.
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1: What do you call a fake noodle?
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1: 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Ashley Preston, Lisa Remmert, and Mandy McKelvey with Jared and Katie's Three Girls, One Mic Comedy Night. 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
0: Hey, it's Matt. 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
1: Matt had a once-in-a-lifetime opportunity that was almost ruined because of his phone. Find out what happened next. Jared and Katie in the morning.

0: Jared and Katie in the morning, 107.5 KZL. Katie's out today. She'll be back for our next show. So Matt had a once-in-a-lifetime opportunity almost ruined because of his phone. What happened?
1: Let me set the scene for you. I volunteered for the second year in a row at the Wyndham Golf Championship. My uncle's one of the volunteer coordinators for the event, and he's been trying to get me to do it for a long time. So last year, I finally caved in and did it, and I'm a standard bearer. So that is, if you're watching a golf tournament, you see the golfers walking, but there's always somebody walking with them with their scoreboard, right?
2: Yeah,
1: like a big
2: tall
1: post. So that's what we do. So I get to walk inside the ropes on the course, right next to the golfers, right next to the caddies for their entire round. It is such a cool experience to get to hear them talk about the game, see how they want to hit. You get to see and experience it in a way that you don't get to if you're just standing around watching it, or even on television. You don't get to experience that way.
0: Let me ask you this. Like, after they tee off, where do you go for their second?
1: I walk right with them. I just stand behind them.
0: The whole time?
1: So wherever their ball's at, our general rule is you don't want to be in their line of sight because you don't want to mess up their shot.
0: You're standing right in front of their shot with the sign. They just keep hitting the sign. They're like, can you please move?
1: So basically, wherever their ball is, you want to be behind it and kind of off to an angle. You don't want to be directly behind them either, because if they look back and see you, it might throw them off.
3: It's always kind of at an angle. What's that guy with the RBF? It's messing up my stroke.
1: And then once they get to the green, you kind of go stand wherever the exit is to go to the next hole.
0: Okay, cool.
1: So you're 10 feet away while they're making their shots. So it's really cool. But whenever you volunteer, you get assigned specific times. You don't get assigned to specific golfers or specific pairings. So when you sign up, you say, I can come in the morning, I can do it in the afternoon. And you're like, all right, you're going to go off at 1:40. And then the day before, you already know what your time is. That's when you find out what group you go with. Some people get very lucky and get to go with really good golfers. Some people, I would tell you, I've walked with that you would have no idea what their name is.
0: Okay. Yeah. I guess that, yeah.
1: So I had originally signed up just to work the Wednesday Pro-Am, which I enjoy doing because the golfers don't take it as seriously.
0: And aren't celebrities in that too?
1: Sometimes, yeah. A lot of times it's local business people that pay money to play in the Pro-Am, but they play golf the same way I play golf. So it's cool to see how I would play poorly against these pros.
0: Right.
1: And then I walked on Thursday, and that was going to be it for me. I was just going to go and watch the rest of the time. Well, my uncle asked me on Friday if I would potentially be able to go out on Sunday. He said they had a couple people that might not be able to make their time, and he would let me know. I said, sure, just let me know. Well, I hadn't heard from him, so I assumed he didn't need me. Well, Saturday night, like 8:15, he calls me. Hey, I need you tomorrow. Can you go off at noon? I'm like, sure. Yeah, I can do it. No problem. Do we know who it is? No, they just finished. We don't know what the pairings are, but we'll let you know. I said, okay, sounds good. So about an hour later, I decided to look it up, and it was actual golfers that even if you don't follow golf, you would know the names. Jordan Spieth.
0: Oh, yeah.
1: And Justin Thomas.
0: Oh, yeah.
1: Two of the breakout stars of the cinematic masterpiece Happy Gilmore 2.
0: That's right. Yeah, they're in Happy Gilmore 2, yeah.
1: If you look up probably the most popular golfers in the world, they're probably top five.
0: Absolutely. That's awesome.
1: Very recognizable names. And it's one of, you know, Tiger Woods has played in this golf tournament before. Brooks Koepka was playing in this tournament. But they're not normally paired with another big name.
0: Right.
1: This was one of those moments where the pairing was such a big deal. So when I saw that, I called my uncle. I said, listen, I just need you to confirm that you said noon.
0: Right. You don't get all excited.
1: And not and no noon-ish. Name Johnson.
0: Right.
1: Because the tee times are like 12. 12:12, 12:24, 12:36. I just want to make sure. And he was like, well, let me look. And he said, oh my gosh, you got that pairing. So I was so pumped. So I go in. I got there early because I did not want them to think I wasn't coming and give it away. Everybody who showed up to volunteer that day asked if they could walk that group. I said, absolutely not.
0: Oh, we're trying to trade with you?
1: Yeah, I was like, listen, man, money talks. Throw some money at me. Let's talk about this.
3: Just for the record, Matt, you say volunteer, which you can't get paid. It's like illegal not to get paid, but you actually did the opposite. You paid to.
1: Yes, you pay to do this, and then you're classified as a volunteer once you're there. So it was $70 to do it. You get a polo.
0: That's pays for it right there.
1: The polo itself is $120.
0: Wow.
1: So you get a polo, a hat, a drawstring bag, a sweat towel, a poncho, sunscreen, a Wyndham pin, and you get free food and drinks while you're there.
0: Nuh-uh.
1: Mm-hmm. They feed you every day, and you get the drinks, and then you get the experience of being inside the ropes with these
3: guys. But that's the way they can kind of loophole the not getting paid to do a job, because you're paying them for all those things that you get. You
1: you're know pretty what I mean? Much paying for an experience.
3: Yeah.
1: Which,
3: yeah,
1: but it's, to me, it's worth it.
0: But it'd be like if you, like when Tom Brady was playing, you're like, hey, for $70, well, you can eat all the food you want, give you a Patriots jersey.
3: Yeah.
0: Oh, and you can sit on the bench with Tom Brady and walk around with him. Yes, please. Yeah.
3: But what would be the job?
0: I don't know. Water boy.
1: Throw him a towel.
3: Yeah, that's true.
0: I mean, because, I mean, this is all access that people would pay thousands of dollars to walk.
1: Yeah.
0: I didn't know they did all that. Mm-hmm. I didn't know you had to pay for it, but I didn't know you had to do all that.
1: Yeah, so and you get tickets to every day of the event.
3: That's good.
1: So even if you're not volunteering, you still get to go for free because you're part of it.
3: I think what you got was great for the money.
1: Yeah.
3: I just find it funny that you're
1: paying to volunteer.
3: Yeah. Yeah.
0: You're paying to volunteer.
1: I get the name doesn't sound great.
0: No.
1: And then there's some like major tournaments, like the U.S. Open, the volunteer cost is several hundred dollars.
0: Wow, yeah.
1: So the bigger tournaments, but you're going to get bigger names in those. So I show up, I'm ready to go. The moment I walk out of the volunteer center with the scoreboard that says Spieth Thomas, people are asking me if I can stop so they can take a picture.
0: Of you with the board.
1: Of me with the board.
0: That's amazing.
1: They really just want the board. One guy asked me if he could touch the board. I let him hold it for a second. So then I go up, I'm waiting at the first tee box, and then here comes Jordan Spieth, and he takes his hat off, and he shakes my hand and says, hi, I'm Jordan Spieth. Thanks for walking with me today.
0: Aww.
1: I'm like, I know who you are. You don't have to
0: do that. I'm Matt from Jared and Katie in the Morning.
1: One of my friends said they have no idea how lucky they are to be walking.
0: That's right. We're syndicated out of this market. Okay.
3: Get out of here with your RBF.
0: Yeah.
1: So they both very nice. And this is custom for all the golfers. When they walk up, they look to see who is their standard, who's holding. And then there's a walking score. So when you see their score, there's someone walking with them telling the TV broadcast what club they're using and what shot it is for them.
0: Okay.
1: So they shake both of our hands and say, thanks for doing this with us today. And then I will say that once their round starts, you really don't talk to them that much because they're kind of focused on their job, what they're doing.
0: You're like, hey, that was a pretty good shot last time.
1: Now,
0: they're like, shut up.
1: Occasionally, if it's a long fairway, you can shoot the breeze with them. I mean, they were talking about how they had dinner the night before. And so you kind of can chime in a little bit, but I wouldn't give them tips like, hey, you might want to avoid the bunker over there.
0: So, have you been to Game On in Kernersville?
1: Yeah. So I was just enjoying the experience. Their crowd, the broadcast team was saying it was the biggest crowd to follow anybody since Tiger was here in 2015.
0: Wow.
1: I mean, just you could feel it was multiple rows of people deep. It was electric. Every shot they hit, the crowd acted like it was the greatest golf shot they'd ever seen before, even if it was a terrible golf shot.
0: And Josie, she sent us a picture of you on that she screenshotted from ESPN.
3: Yeah. Mm-hmm.
1: I was on ESPN, the Golf Channel, and CBS.
0: Heck yeah, dude.
1: And there were times when I would look at the camera and I'm like, oh, no, let me position the sign so they can't see how sweaty my shirt is. And I was very sweaty. It got to a point where my whole polo was just a different color because of the sweat.
0: Next year, we need Jared and Katie in the Morning, like sweat towels he could put over his shoulder.
3: Yeah.
0: And on ESPN and, you know.
1: I can do that.
0: Yeah.
1: So I'm getting, they're very competitive. Jordan and Justin were in each other's wedding. That's how close they are.
0: Oh, wow.
1: So they were giving each other a hard time. They were competitive. Like, one of them would hit a long drive, and the other one's like, well, I got to outdrive that. And so they even got to the point where they got on the ground at one point to see whose tee shot was further away. So then we're getting ready to finish. They finish at 18. They shake our hands, and then we get invited to go into the scorer's room so that they can thank us. And usually they try to give you something, whether it's a golf ball from their round or something. So they said, can you guys follow us over here so we can take care of you? I was like, sure, no problem. So we go, we're standing outside of the scorer's room, and you have to be inside the ropes to get there. And they come out, and they both autograph their golf balls from their round and gave one to me and the scorer.
0: I like this tradition. That's really cool.
3: And the fact that they took the time, you know, because they could have just ignored you.
1: Yeah.
0: Yeah, like this dude's all sweaty with RBF. No.
1: And if there's golfers that I would say have earned that right, these are two of the guys that were there that have earned it.
0: Yeah.
1: There's other names you haven't heard of, dude. You need to be taking pictures, signing autographs, kissing babies.
0: That's right.
1: These guys, they've made it. You don't need to do that. But they took the time. They walked out. They pulled golf balls out of their own bag and signed their golf ball and handed it to us. Said, thank you so much for doing this. Well, it's also kind of an option where you can just say, if they're willing, hey, do you mind taking a picture with me?
0: You're right.
1: And most of the time, they don't mind. So Jordan came out first, and I asked Jordan, do you mind if I get a selfie with you? He said, sure, no problem. Here, I'll take it for you. And he grabs my phone, and this is the moment that I realized I almost blew it. You guys know I have a very old phone.
0: It's like a 7, right?
1: Yeah, it's got the home button and everything on it.
0: It's so old.
1: You do not access the camera on this the same way you access it on a normal iPhone.
0: Yeah.
1: You guys, there's a little camera button down at the bottom right? Yeah, that's not how you get to the camera on mine. You have to swipe the thumb.
3: Oh.
1: So Jordan takes my phone and he's like, what is this? How does this work?
0: Dang, you are poor, aren't
1: and
0: you?
1: And he's like swiping through all this stuff, and it's like showing my notifications and locking things. And I'm like, no. You do it this way. And then I go to do it, but because he's on a different screen, now I'm opening apps and things that. And I'm like, he's got other things he has to do. I'm going to miss out on this freaking selfie with Jordan Spieth because I have an old freaking phone.
0: Yeah, we've been telling you you need to get a new one.
1: I've been told by so many people. And then I was thinking, it's so old, I might not have the space for these.
3: Oh, my God.
0: I've had that happen when you're taking a picture of a celebrity and it says iPhone's full or storage full. I'm like, no!
3: Oh, my gosh. You should have had the camera already ready.
1: Well, yeah. I thought that I could just do it. I know how to do it. It's one motion.
0: He took
1: I can handle
0: you.
1: It. But he took my phone out of my hand and said, here, I'll take it for you.
0: You weren't ready
1: and
0: for
1: I
0: that.
1: Wasn't ready for that. So finally, he just said, what's going on? And I was like, I'll just do it. So I took the phone back from him, locked it so it would go back to the original position, and then unlocked it, and I took the selfie. I knew better than that. When Justin Thomas came in, I just held the phone, and I said, can we do this real quick?
0: He's like, I'll take it. Like, no,
1: you can't take it.
0: This guy's protective of his phone. He must have some D-pics on
3: it. Yes, that's what I was saying. If he did that through my phone, I would just swipe the phone back. I'm like, you're not going to like what you see. I think I've taken a picture of my own ball because for the doctor, and I had to show him what it does.
0: Like, I'll sign it for you.
1: Yeah. So then I was holding the golf balls. Fresh Sharpie on these golf balls, by the way, so you don't want to put them in your pocket and have the ink rub off. Yeah. So I'm just holding the golf balls. I'm walking back to the volunteer tent to turn my stuff back in, and there's all these little kids going, can I have the golf ball? And I said, oh, no.
0: Get away from me.
1: These are mine. Thank you. Thank you very much.
0: I walked 10 miles today in the heat.
1: You have no idea the number of steps I put in. It's hilly. It's not easy. I'm keeping these golf
3: balls. Like the girl, the Karen, that was out in the baseball field and came up and snatched the ball from the kid.
0: Oh, yeah. The Phillies Karen. Yeah. Give me that ball.
1: I did think about it. I was like, what if I picked up maybe one of their tees off the tee box and then gave that to somebody? But then I was also like, there's so many people around. They're all begging for high fives. They don't want mine. But there were a couple situations where I walked by. They're like, hey, scoreboard guy. Yeah, and they put their hand out. I'm like, what's up? How you doing?
3: Now, did you feel important when they did that?
1: I did. And then there was one point where somebody, I was inside. I forget what hole it was. I was inside. They were shooting. And one of the guys comes up and says, do you mind sliding over? We want to get a picture. And I'm like, oh, sure. And they're like, no, not with you. Just your scoreboard. I was like, sure, here. Let me just hold it in front of my face.
0: No, we don't want your hand in it. You're like,
1: move your hand. It's covering the F in Spieth.
0: Yeah, it's like,
3: move. We don't want all that sweat in our photo.
0: Yeah, it's like, I am. Get the human out of this situation.
1: Please.
0: No, that's good. And I love behind the scenes stuff. Seeing behind the scenes, you're behind the rope. You get to see how the sausage is made, so to speak. And that stuff to me is so much fun. Like being in locker rooms, different things. And yeah, that's VIP all the way.
1: And we talked about luxury things that could be letdowns. I genuinely, for a moment, had a thought of like, these two guys are of an echelon where they could be jerks.
0: They could be.
1: I
0: like that about that. You said they're nice.
1: They were so down to earth. I mean, we talked about local restaurants that they had eaten at. They were super nice. They said, hey, please make sure you come over here. We want to give you something. And then they both walked out and took that time after they signed their scorecards to autograph both those golf balls, give them to us. Pose for a selfie with all of the volunteers that had worked there that were standing right there. I mean, could not have been
3: because they didn't have to do that at all.
0: No.
3: And what is it going to get them? But I will say this, Matt, and I'm not to poo-poo it at all. But
0: here he comes. Here comes the big old dump.
1: If anybody could do it, it could be you.
3: Yeah, I'm not, because I would think the reason why these guys may be a little bit more willing to do that is they themselves like the fact that people come up. And the reason why is, I think like when a celebrity walks down the street that everybody knows and identifies, that they get it, like Will Ferrell gets it all the time. I don't think, a lot of people necessarily would recognize, unless you were into golf, if they just came into a restaurant or something or somebody said something. So they probably don't have a lot of people coming up to them in the general public. And like females, they might not know who that is. You would have to be into golf to know, where somebody like Will Ferrell, everybody knows and sees.
1: I agree with that. And I think even if you are into golf, there are certain professional golfers that you could sit next to at a restaurant and not know they're a professional golfer.
3: Exactly.
1: Right. Because professional golfers, they don't have, like, NFL players, they're big, they're muscular, they're strong. You can kind of pick it out. NBA players, they're tall. Golfers look like us.
0: Right. Yeah.
1: Like, I legit walked with a guy on Thursday, Jason, that could have been your twin.
3: Really?
0: Wow.
1: Very close to the same height. I think he was 5'6". Close to the same height, same build, dark hair. I mean, very similar. And I don't think anybody would think anything of it.
3: No.
1: And yet, this guy's probably making a couple million dollars a year playing golf.
0: Oh,
1: you wouldn't know it. But when you talk about certain athletes from certain sports, their face kind of transcends it a little bit. If there are two people from golf, or if there are some people from golf, these two are probably as close as you're going to get.
0: Well, and the thing is, but for those 4 days at the Wyndham, those two names, they're getting everyone shouting for them.
3: Yeah,
0: they're
3: that's
0: the two.
3: True.
0: They're the two stars. They're the two mega stars there.
3: They're on the course.
0: But I'm saying on the course. So they could have been like, we're over it. We're getting inundated right here. But yep. I agree with you, though, if you go out. But I've seen videos, and of course, they're bigger names of certain NBA stars. It'll be at the stadium, but I can't even be behind. Like, out coming out of the locker room, there'll be kids asking, one kid asked for an autograph, and those will be like, no, rude.
1: Yeah.
0: And it's like, then they'll show Kobe, RIP, and he would, go out of his way. I didn't care for Kobe as a player, but out of his way to go take pictures and sign things for people, and it's like, that's cool.
1: Yeah.
0: Steph Curry as well.
1: I think it makes a difference.
3: I like it if we're out and somebody recognizes us, I love it. Not because I feel important, I just feel like, oh, good, we have a listener that relays into the show.
1: Mm-hmm.
3: Do you see what I'm saying? So I'm like, oh, and I'm super nice. Like, I'm just grateful that they listen.
0: Yeah.
3: You know what I'm saying? So it's not about like, yeah, thank you, I'm the best. No, it's more about, oh, we have a listener. And also, if they're nice back and they don't say, I hate you for what you said.
1: Right. And I think to your point, it does feel different if we're out and about in the community and somebody comes up and says that versus if somebody toured this building.
0: Right.
1: It feels different because, like, well, of course we're in here. You're
3: gonna
1: say that.
0: Right, you're gonna see
1: us. So it does feel different. I get that. So the fact that they went above and beyond in a way that they definitely did not have to.
3: Yeah.
1: We did not expect it. And I don't think it's required of them at all to, you have to do this. I do think it's kind of a golf tradition, but I also think that you get to a certain level of golf where you can't graduate from having to do that.
0: Right. You just kind of say, I don't
3: know. Now, if Tiger Woods was walking around in a restaurant, he's clearly identifiable.
0: Well, I mean, superstar,
3: he's a superstar, all the drama he's been in, that's clearly Tiger Woods. Everybody's seen Tiger Woods' face. Like, my wife, who's never probably watched golf in her life, would know Tiger Woods.
1: 100%. Yeah. He transcended into pop culture.
3: Yeah.
0: Yeah. And there's a lot of NBA and especially NFL players, you would not know who they are because of the helmets, unless they're Tom Brady or Aaron Rodgers.
3: Mm-hmm.
0: Like, you wouldn't know.
3: But sometimes when they come
0: in, Matt said, they're 6'6".
3: They're big.
0: You assume there's got to be something going on here.
1: Yeah. I see somebody who's 6'7 or 6'8, I instantly think you're an athlete.
3: Yeah.
0: Right.
1: I just need to figure out who you are.
0: Right.
1: Yeah.
0: Right.
1: Yeah.
3: But now, here's the thing, guys. You know how I'm into AI all the time. You can just take a picture of who you think it might be and just say, who is this? And if it's a star or something like
0: that,
3: ChatGPT comes right back with who it is.
0: Oh, that's a good point. Mm-hmm. I guess I need to get the upgraded version at this point because I run out after 3 questions.
3: I used it so much and I pay for it. I actually ran out myself. In the middle of it, it says, you're at 128 messages on one thread. Do you still want to continue?
0: Oh, my God.
3: Yes. Yeah. So when I hit 300, it was like, we have to pause.
0: But up our servers.
3: It only paused for about an hour, and bam, back on it again.
0: But, Jason, do you feel a little bit important when somebody recognizes you? Not like you're better than them, but it's at all. But it's just kind of like, wow, that's a little perk of the job where it's like, I just can't believe people are excited to see any of us.
3: The only thing I don't like, the only thing I would say is a negative, is I got to watch out what I'm doing, especially it's at a bar.
0: Yeah.
3: I can't be like, always comes back somehow. Somebody calls in or somebody, it gets out, especially around here.
0: Oh,
3: so
0: yeah.
3: The only downside is that, I saw them vaping 18 times.
0: No, right. But I mean, when they come up and say hello.
3: Yeah, I like it. Honestly, I just feel so special that they're listening and they like what we're, and somehow I'm like, did you hear what I said this morning?
0: Right. Are you sure you like what?
3: It's very offensive.
0: Right.
3: But so, I'm sure there's people that are like, oh, there's that jackass from, I'm sure that happens all the time.
0: But yeah.
3: But then I do get some people that are like, it happens all the time. Like, for some reason, it always happens at bars all the time.
1: Mm-hmm.
3: Like, every time I know if I'm going out somewhere like Gypsies or something like that or Game On, somebody's going to say something. But that, and those are just the people that are coming up. It just makes me feel grateful that we have listeners. That's what it makes me feel.
0: Oh, yeah, me
3: like.
0: Too. Big time.
1: Yeah. Yeah.
0: And if you see us out, say hello. I'd rather, and don't feel weird about it. Like, you're not bothering us. I mean, I think it's a nice thing. And yeah. We love meeting
3: There's
0: listeners.
3: Jared. Yeah, he really does sweat a lot.
1: Well, I posted the picture that I had at the Wyndham, and several people commented, I thought that might have been you. I thought that was you.
0: Yeah. Yeah.
1: I'm like, yeah, behind the wall of sweat. That was me.
0: Yeah, that was you. Well, that's very cool, Matt. All right, so... we've heard some terrible national anthems before. Roseanne comes to top of mind of all time, and she kind of did it on purpose, but bad. But this might be the messiest national anthem of all time, and it just happened.
2: All the rappers we watch.
0: It gets worse from there.
3: Oh, my gosh.
0: That's next, Jared and Katie in the morning.
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1: Well, the sun's starting to emerge from the back of the clouds, and it will continue to come out later this afternoon. 91 for the high today. Maybe a few scattered clouds later on, but no rain currently in the forecast for the day. 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
0: Might be the messiest national anthem of all time.
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0: Jared and Kay in the Morning, 107.5 KZL. This might be the messiest national anthem of all time. The lady said that she couldn't really hear through the monitor. She's 85 years old, and there's a couple of background singers. It was the opening of a women's pro league, not the WNBA. And for some reason, it was outside because she said it was wet. I'm like, are they playing outside, playing basketball outside? It seems kind of weird. But this might be the messiest national anthem. I don't know if it's the worst. It's up there, but it's just messy.
1: Mm. Oh, say can you see by the dawn's early light what so proudly we hailed at the twilight's last gleaming,
2: so bad.
1: Whose broad stripes and bright stars through the perilous fight. Streaming and the rocket's red glare.
3: Go for it, girl.
1: In air gave proof through the night.
2: Oh boy, so bad.
1: Was still there. Or the land of the free and the home of the brave.
2: I actually feel bad for her.
0: I do too. She's 85 years old. She couldn't hear through the monitor.
2: And that's a big deal. If you've a lot of times these national anthems or anything like that, if you can't hear, a lot of people don't realize that. They either have earbuds in or they have a monitor back. If you can't hear yourself and those are out, you have no idea the key you're singing in. It's just incredibly difficult.
0: No, I've heard that. And one time it was the Ice Bucket Challenge. Remember that was a thing? And it was at a high school, and they had us do an announcement to do the Ice Bucket Challenge here in the area.
2: Yeah.
0: And for some reason, the feedback from the speakers, you know, it's like I'm getting it back like a second later.
2: Yeah.
0: When I watched the video back, I was like, hi. My name is Jared. I'm like, oh my, they probably thought, you know, I had some needs that were special or whatever, but, and it, because I didn't realize I was doing it because it was throwing me off just not being able to like the back, you know, getting the sound back.
2: Yep.
0: But when you play that, you got to play two other national anthems that might be the worst. This is probably the second worst of all time. Fergie.
1: Man of flag.
0: It's just weird. It's just this one part.
1: Still there.

0: I don't think necessarily the voice was terrible. It's the way she sang
1: the rendition.
0: Yeah, it's almost like a sexy national anthem.
1: It was bizarre. And then some pitchy moments, but it was, I think, the NBA All-Star game, Matt, if I remember correctly. And, you know, they're all being respectful, but she did some things, and they cut to them, and some of the players, like, they're trying not to laugh.
2: I think you're right. I think it was the All-Star game.
1: And Steph Curry, who's obviously very respectful with this type of stuff, he just was like, look down, because he's laughing. He's like, I can't help it. And then Roseanne Barr, the worst of all time, and she did it on purpose.

0: weekend boob.
1: Oh, she's getting booed. Yeah.

0: Did she purposely do that?
1: I mean, she's being over the top. She can't sing.
0: Yeah, she can't sing. She is hitting certain notes high, but I just don't think of
1: her. Like the yelling part.
0: Yeah, I don't think of her as a singer, though.
1: No,
0: and
1: no.
0: Who the hell definitely said, not. Roseanne should do the national anthem.
1: I think because her show was number one at the time. It was a Major League Baseball game, but no. Yeah, you would think, like, can you? Let's see something of you being able to sing.
0: Yeah.
1: That'd be more like take me out to the ballpark of the seventh inning stretch.
0: Yes, exactly.
2: Correct.
1: And it's quick because all those people do it. Can't sing, but yeah, there's a new contender in town for the worst national anthem of all time.
3: Oh, the rest
1: it's a tough song anyway. All right, well, AI is everywhere, and I think some are, you know, we know it's going to destroy us at some point, but enjoy it while you got it, right?
0: Yeah.
1: How?
0: Sure. I use it all the time.
1: I use it all the time, too. Sometimes when I hear people say, oh, I've never used Chat GPT, I'm like, you've just never used it at all? No, I have no interest. I'm like, huh.
0: Oh, yeah, I'm always thinking a clever way, because that plus lets you do everything. As far as photo sending in are the best.
1: What do you mean?
0: Whatever it is. I told you.
1: Oh, you take a picture of something.
0: I take a picture of my refrigerator. I say, what can I make in here? If I take a picture of, I mean, Harris Teeter or something, where's the sour beer? And I take a picture of the entire aisle, and I'll be like, right there.
1: That's cool. Mm. Well, I just wish 30 is a lot.
0: It's 20.
1: Oh, it's 20.
0: Yeah. Hmm. Now, there's other upgraded versions from that.
1: What does that do?
0: It probably doesn't run out after 300 messages. Like, and I just take photo after photo after photo. I'm telling you, I even take a picture when I was wiring something. Like, is this right? I'm always asking it. Even the floor that I'm doing, I'm like, how do I get this one spot here? And it starts listing out, and I'm like, circle the spot that I'm supposed to do the way you're saying. And it comes back with another photo with the circle on everything.
1: I mean, it's. It's here. I mean, I use it to your advantage, I think, while you have it until it destroys the planet.
0: And Jared, you can do this.
1: What?
0: You can take a picture of what you're eating, and it adds up the calories.
1: Nope.
0: It adds up the fat.
1: Even
0: if it's not a package and it's just what you're eating in front of you, estimates it.
1: Hard pass.
2: Okay. Yeah, rather not.
1: Yeah, rather not at all. Now, how to spot, because this is the problem. You get things online, you're like, is this real or not? How to spot an AI influencer or videos online? Because everyone's getting tricked all the time, and sometimes you sense, oh, you see this, and it's wrong. We'll tell you three things to look for that's real simple. That's next.

0: AI is everywhere, and AI influencers all over social media. There's videos, there's pictures sometimes, and we're talking about videos in particular. How to spot an AI influencer video so you know not to get duped, or at least you know what you're dealing with. It's not really a person. You can go from there. And there's actually four things to look for. Consider the length of the video. This is the biggest enemy so far of AI-generated videos. Short clips are easier to get right the longer they go. On average, is the more issues you're like, wait a minute, that makes didn't sense. Seem right.
1: That is true, and I think the problem with a lot of social media is, and it's a turnoff because it's not authentic, I would say half is AI.
0: There's a lot. I don't know the number, but it is increasingly, it's growing so fast exponentially where you're like, what is real? What's not? It is a turnoff.
1: It's a turn. Even younger people are moving away for social media. You just don't know if it's real or not. And that's disappointing because, you know, when it's real, it's just so much better than watching something fake. Unless it's super funny and it's no, like if you know it's AI, they purposely do something. Like they had some kid jump in the water that was a little bit overweight and splash out all the water onto everybody. But if they're trying to make it so it's real, it's disappointing.
0: It is disappointing. And then it's like nothing. And it's if you just don't believe anything, and that's not a good way to live. Yeah, it drives me crazy.
1: The only good thing is a couple times I took a picture or a photo of Carol and myself, and I said, make us look way hotter.
0: Yeah.
1: And I'm like, wow, I could be this? Oh, only with plastic surgery.
0: Yeah, okay. $100,000 I can get to this point.
2: And
0: maybe
2: a tattoo sleeve.
0: Right.
1: That is right. And then you can even after that say, how much would I have to spend to make myself look like this? And tell me every detail of what I need to do. And it tells you.
0: Mm-hmm. No, there's definitely upsides to all technology and downsides. I'm not on the dating apps anymore, but the last time I was on them, I just got so just ugh with them. There's increasing number of women, still a small percentage because it's stupid. It's ladies and guys, it's dumb. You're like, wow, she's really attractive. 1, 2, 3. You look at the fourth photo. Wow, really attractive. And the fifth photo is really her. And you're like, why would you do that?
1: That's
0: why would you do that?
1: Under delivering. If anything, they should do a photo that's not as good. I know that's going to be harder to get dates in the first place. But then when the person shows up, you're like, holy crap.
0: You're like, wow, this is great. That's really dumb for anybody to do that. All right. Another one. The second thing to look for when looking for to spot an AI influencer on social media, look at their hands and lips. AI can do a lot, but it still struggles with rendering things like hands and facial movements. Sometimes the lips don't match up, and the hands are usually a giveaway. They're too long. The fingers are weird. I've noticed that in some things where I'm like, oh, that's interesting. I'll look like, oh, they have six fingers. This is not
1: a real thing. Ever AI'd yourself to make a little bit better in any of your dating photos?
0: No, absolutely not.
1: Nothing. A little thinner.
0: No, why? They're going to meet me. It's stupid.
1: Well, you can say, this was last week. I ate a lot.
0: Yeah. No, I mean, I have one photo that you guys thought was AI. No, it's just a professional photographer that was really good.
1: Oh, when you were wearing like a suit jacket.
0: Yeah.
3: That was the problem. It was a suit.
0: Yeah, the suit. Yeah, which I don't normally wear.
3: Like, does that one fit? I don't think that one fit.
1: Right, exactly. That photo taken at church.
0: No, I know. So other than that, and yeah, I mean, sometimes I guess some of the photos might have a filter, but those don't even do me any justice anyhow.
1: And you're not on the dating apps?
0: No.
1: That is shocking for you.
0: I'm burnt.
1: Not one,
0: I swear.
1: Facebook dating.
0: Nope, got off it.
1: So what are you
0: going to... Last time I was on Facebook dating, I got to the point where I had... And it's not bragging. It was just shocking. Had 100 matches. And for women, that's nothing.
1: You go through and match with every single person.
0: No, gosh, I'm very picky. You'd be shocked, Jason.
1: Then I don't understand it.
0: But then you're talking to people and it's like, what's your custody schedule? Like, oh my God, if I have, our weekends are opposite or our weeks are opposite. Not going to work. And it just gets to pen pal. I'm like, this sucks. I'm just going to just see if I meet somebody, I meet somebody.
1: I just can't believe you've got that many matches. That's what I'm saying. Are they looking at your profile or getting
0: No, I went on dates. I went on a bunch of dates, but then the dates are just kind of, everyone I went out with was very nice.
1: You put a Jared and Katie in the Morning t-shirt on?
0: I think one of them was the billboard. I mean, of course. You got to do what you got to do.
1: There I am.
0: Of course. But you know, what's so funny though, this go around, it's been a little bit, but I went out with two or three people that were not in the listening area at all. That actually made me feel good.
1: Yeah,
0: I was like, they didn't know about the show. They lived like one lived in like Annapolis, and she was super nice. But I'm like, this is too far.
1: Where is that?
3: That's your problem.
0: It's like on the way to. Is that on the way to Charlotte?
3: Yep.

0: Yeah.
1: Just sign.
0: It's
1: sign
0: a cool. They're downtown, Jason. You know, like you like Greenville? Downtown?
2: Annapolis?
0: They're downtown. They have a downtown area that is super cool. I was shocked.
2: I like Greenville, South Carolina. I actually like Greenville, North Carolina, too. But Greenville, South Carolina is like the most underrated city in America.
0: I'm not saying the whole, it's not like Greenville, but their one strip of downtown that we were at, it was incredible.
2: Because it's not that big of a city town.
0: It's, I'm not sure.
3: Maybe got their own minor league baseball team.
0: Yeah, I think they're probably bigger than High Point.
3: Close. It's probably close. It's probably
2: about
3: pretty close.
2: The same people?
0: 100,000 plus.
2: Okay.
0: Not huge though. But anyway, it's too far away. But I actually felt good. I'm like, oh, you don't know anything about the show. And she was like into me, but it was like too far.
2: Well, if you had a great time and she was very good looking and you were attracted to her and then you had a great conversation, I don't care how far. If it's far a little bit like that, I wouldn't care.
0: I just know my schedule is just not going to work.
2: Mm-hmm. That's disappointing.
0: Yeah. No, there's a lot of things that are disappointing. Yeah.
3: Well, I mean, I don't mean this to sound harsh, Jared, but like it is more challenging for you because you have three kids.
0: No, it is.
3: And they're not on the same schedule.
0: No.
3: And so it's very challenging for you to find that time with three kids.
0: No, it's very challenging.
2: Well, let me ask you on top of the mat thing, is it a turnoff for a lot of women that you have? Not that I'm saying kids are bad, but if you have three kids and then they're going to have, they have two kids, now you're dealing with five kids.
0: Oh, I'm sure.
2: If they look at the future of that, and I think a lot of women are, if they look at the future of that and it's let's say it worked out and eventually end up living together, you're dealing with five kids now.
0: Yeah, I think women are a lot more, well, I don't know. I think men can be pretty forgiving with it, but
3: I was going to say, to me, my perspective is there's almost a double standard.
0: Yeah.
3: I think women seem to be more forgiving. Like, oh, you've got kids, you're a good dad.
0: Right, they like that.
2: Matt, I think it matters, though, for men of how hot you are. I think you're more tall. If the girl's smoking hot, you could have 10 kids.
0: You're like, oh, you got 10. That's pretty I've always wanted a full basketball team. All right, we have more ways to spot an AI influencer on social media. That's coming up.
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0: Katie, I got a joke for you.
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0: Why don't skeletons fight each other?
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0: Because they don't have the guts.
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0: No, yeah, that was bad. 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Three Girls, One Mic, Friday, September 25th at the Carolina Theater in Greensboro. 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
0: And leave the bad jokes to me.
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0: The official attorney of Jared and Katie in the morning.
8: The ants go marching one by one. Hurrah, hurrah. 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Our experienced technicians can sniff them out and snuff them out. 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
9: 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I'm making somebody famous.
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0: Jared and Kay in the Morning, 107.5 KZL. All right, we're discussing how AI influencers and AI video influencers can be spotted online for easy tricks or tips, really. To catch up real quick, we said consider the length of the video. The longer the video, the more mistakes you'll see. You're like, oh, wait, that's AI. The other one, at number three, look at their hands and lips. The hands can be messed up, too long, too skinny, too fat, not enough fingers. And the lips sometimes don't match up with the words, although that's all of our videos that we post. Anyway, at number two,
1: a technical problem.
0: Yeah, we're having with the cameras. But anyway, that's really us, because why would we make it look that bad? Number two, there's pressure to buy something quickly. An AI video, if you're watching, you're like, oh, this is informative, and they immediately try to get you to sign up or buy something.
1: Oh, yeah.
0: Now, that can happen in a real video, but they want you to do it really fast. They said there's tons of these when it comes to health. You know, something about pills, supplements, something that could fix things really fast. And it might not be a real person at all.
2: I thought they were supposed to at some point, or Instagram is, like, alerting you that this is AI.
0: I know some of the social media is doing that.
3: It'll say includes AI content or something like that. There's like a little disclaimer on it.
2: It's probably too small. The video is taking, you know, your attention is not on the little small, this is AI generated.
3: No, and my guess is there probably has to be similar like copyright checks that YouTube and Facebook and all those platforms run. You can upload something very quickly, and then it probably will take some time to go through the checks and balances to find if there's any AI detected.
2: Oh, yeah.
3: So there's a chance if you're seeing it freshly uploaded, it won't say that, but then by the time the check's done, you've already seen it.
0: Especially if something like more viral than, yeah.
2: Mm-hmm. Well, you know the video I accidentally was playing when I was walking up the stairs in the building and the sales rep heard it, and the video was like for basically a sex pillow.
0: Right.
2: And I hit the video on, it was like, I'm like, no, this is a commercial. And
0: this is a product.
2: Yeah, I went to go back to it, gone.
0: Yeah. It's probably because of the content.
2: Not that I was going back to it to purchase it, but I was trying to show Jared.
0: Right. And then we played the audio, so I had to find a version of it, and now that's all I get in my feed now.
2: By the way, Carol really likes the pillow. Oh, never mind.
3: Did you order it?
2: No, I didn't. Oh.
0: You didn't order it?
2: No, I didn't.
0: Yeah, you did.
2: No, I didn't.
0: Yeah, you did.
2: It puts her up too high. I'm already struggling with
0: her. Oh, you already tried it.
3: Yeah. Sent back. Stained and all.
0: Yeah. I was going to say. Do we get this? Do we have to?
3: What is the return policy on
0: don't
3: that
0: ask,
3: pillow?
0: Don't tell. No questions asked.
3: Did you ever use this, sir? Nope. I can't open the box. It's stuck shut.
0: I don't understand what happened.
3: That's odd.
0: And then the number one thing that you can to spot an AI influencer is if it seems too good to be true, it usually is. Like a woman that's totally out of your league slides into your DMs and is like, hey, we should meet. Or even it's just a photo. It doesn't have to be a video all the time. A photo with her saying, oh, I'm interested in you. Okay.
2: Well, it's good for lonely people.
0: Because sure. If you're not falling for it.
2: You can basically program the hottest girl you've ever seen in your life to talk to you back and forth and actually like do things. Not that I know, but do things
0: of course not.
2: Like sexually, to, you know, and then tell you to do things and what she wants you to do to her.
0: Yeah, I guess that works for some people.
3: I don't disagree. It could be, but I think you need to be aware of what it is.
0: Yeah, just be aware.
3: I think when you're being duped into thinking it's real when it's not, that's the part that gets harmful.
0: There's somebody that I know that was at a retirement community of some sort and really thought that they had a conversation. Well, we had that person with Brad Pitt where she was sending money to Brad Pitt because it was some AI thing or some scam thing. And she thought that Brad Pitt needed money because of the divorce. His money was locked up and she fell for it. Yeah, so you got to use your brain. Well, we don't agree with this because smoking is bad, although Jason will say vaping is better than smoking. Okay.
2: It's way better. I had this conversation yesterday.
0: Well, Dave Attell, he's a comedian, but Dave Attell is a longtime smoker. He's going to share what he thinks the benefits of smoking are. And you might say, oh, he's got a point. That's next.
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0: The benefits of smoking, according to comedian Dave Attell. That's next.

0: Jared and Katie in the Morning, 107.5 KZL. We are against smoking 100%, but Dave Attell gives you some benefits, comedian, of smoking. He's a longtime smoker. Maybe he has a point.
1: I feel like a cigarette. You can't smoke anymore. It's sad, right? I like smoking because when you smoke, you know what you won't be doing tomorrow. Like kayaking and bungee jumping and bike riding and mountain climbing. I had a hat blow off in a strong wind. I'm like, I'll get another one. I ain't moving for nothing. Sometimes you need a cigarette, though, right? Like after sex, you want a cigarette. You don't roll off someone and go, ooh, that was amazing. Skittles? Would you like a Skittle? How about a Jolly Rancher, baby? You want a Jolly Rancher?
0: He's so stupid.
2: That's hilarious.
0: He's very funny. Yeah, you know what you won't be doing the next day? Anything physical.
2: Facts.
0: Yeah. So how's the vaping? You know what I'm talking about? It.
2: Oh, who, me?
0: Yeah.
3: Well, yeah, I was convincing somebody yesterday. I was over at their house, and I was like, you know, you smoke for years. You might want to vape instead, because vaping is, and you can look this up, it's a fact, is much more healthy than smoking cigarettes, and healthier, because if you look it up, it's like 90% healthier than smoking cigarettes. So it's a way to transition off of smoking cigarettes, and the next step would be to Zyn. I've done it the other way, where I went immediately to vaping. So
0: right.
3: It was actually not as healthy because I wasn't quitting cigarettes.
0: And you were adding also, something to it. Yeah.
3: Correct. And also getting the Zyns and doing them at the same time. But I will say that I have cut. The only time I ever vape now is if I've been drinking.
0: And that's every day. Okay. I'm just kidding.
3: No, and that's, you know, if you're out and about. And, you know, eventually that will die out. It's just when I did it for the first time by accident, like Carol's friend had it. And then she's like, try this to Carol. And I'm like, oh, let me try that. I probably hate it. And I did it. And I was like, oh my gosh, this feels so good. And that's what happened.
0: And you got addicted and you were like doing it a bunch. So you've cut way back.
3: Yeah, I bet pretty soon probably have to go on Wellbutrin.
0: Okay. Hey, you get 2 for 1 on that one.
2: There you go.
0: At least. All right. Matt, do you continue next?
2: It's me.
0: Matt continues next, pulling double duty.

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1: Apparently, Jason Goodman got a rare compliment from his wife, Carol.
2: Ooh.
1: Things are going well in this room.
3: It was the most compliment. I mean, it wasn't a proposal down on one knee like Katie got. I'm trying to think of a compliment ever in the history of our marriage.
4: Well, and let's be fair. That's not why you would want her on one knee.
2: Matt,
5: I say two knees.
2: Wow.
3: But yeah, Matt's right.
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107.5 KZL, the number one hit music station. What is going on, Matt? Hanging out with you. What a great weekend we all had at the Wyndham Golf Championship. I got very lucky and was able to walk with two major golfers on Sunday. Full recap and the posts with the photos, the selfies that almost didn't happen, you can find them on our Facebook page. Just go to 107.5 KZL. Here's Bruno Mars. For just

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I'm sure Dominic Fike's been in more, but most notably, of course, known for his role in season 2 of Euphoria. 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He did a great job. 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

Well, tomorrow morning on Jared and Katie in the Morning, I had something happen to me on a Disney cruise recently that made me really realize my lack of empathy for other people is a problem. I'll share it with you tomorrow morning on Jared and Katie on 107.5 KZL.

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Could Sabrina Carpenter be making her way to the WWE? Well, maybe, but not in the way you might think. A new wrestler has decided to name Sabrina Carpenter as an artist who she would love to have sing part of her intro music. 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

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What does that mean? 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

107.5 KZL, your forecast for the day. Going to be sunny and hot. 91 for the high. Maybe a few afternoon clouds a little bit later on. 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

107.5 KZL, the weekend box office numbers are in. Spider-Man winning once again. The Odyssey number two. It's Toy Story staying in the top five, obviously because this song is on the soundtrack. It's Taylor Swift, I Knew It, I Knew You on 107.5 KZL.

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tears. 107.5 KZL Mick Jagger tweeting out how much he is a fan of Zara Larsson. And I always forget that celebrities can be fans of other celebrities. 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

107.5 KZL's Three Girl, One Mind Comedy Night, hosted by Jared and Katie the Morning, making its way to the Carolina Theater in downtown Greensboro, September 25th. What a fun Friday night to see three headlining female comedians performing some very funny jokes. 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A few of those still available. 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

107.5 KZL headlines reading that the Honey Boo Boo star is taking to OnlyFans. Good news, it is not Honey Boo Boo. I do find it hard to believe that she's old enough to be on OnlyFans. She's 20. But no, her sister, Punkin, has gotten some tattoo sleeves, some thigh tattoos, and has taken on OnlyFans and is charging about $100 per video. She's banking some decent money right now. A lot of curiosity out there. Anytime any celebrity joins OnlyFans, I don't care who it is, I think I'm going to be interested to maybe see one or two, and then I'll probably be good. It's 107.5 KZL.

0: 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New Jared and Katie backpacks in stock now while they last.
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Britney Spears is speaking out about the dangers of Botox. Apparently, she had a session recently that did not go very well for her. Not sure I would take that advice from Britney, but hey, glad she's talking about something.

Ariana Grande stayed out of the spotlight for a while after all the relationship drama she was in, plus the fame from Wicked. She just wanted a break for a little bit. It's 107.5 KZL.

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1: Hey, it's Matt. 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

0: turns slowly. 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
1: Hey, it's Matt in for Josie, 107.5 KZO. That song Fireflies by Owl City will forever be maybe one of my top 10 songs of all time. It is so catchy. Can't turn it down. Don't

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2: Oh. Wow. 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
1: No, yeah, that was bad. That's why you need to come see the pros. Ashley Preston, Lisa Rimmert, and Mandy McKelvey. 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A night of hilarious stand-up comedy.
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Tripper going to be out there broadcasting live, of course, as always, for Thirsty Thursday. For just

With a song like this and an artist like Stella Lefty who sounds very country, you wouldn't think she'd be singing about a city called Boston. Maybe like Albuquerque or, heck, Thomasville. It's 107.5 KZL.

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It's Matt on 107.5 KZL, and I am done talking. Going to rest my voice a little bit. Been talking for a while, and I will join you back tomorrow morning starting at 6 a.m. with Jared and Katie in the morning right here on 107.5 KZL. Jason Goodman on his way into the studio next.

1075 KZL, Jason Goodman back in. Even though I'm off a little vacation and wanted to stay, I enjoy being back with you. Well, seriously, I have to, right? It's 107.

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I think this is so clever, but apparently a man and a woman planned to go to a restaurant, but the place had a dress code where men shouldn't wear sleeveless shirts. So they just went back to the parking lot and switched shirts, and they were allowed in. 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

0: moves. 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
1: After Hailey Bieber sold her beauty brand Rode, Hailey Bieber is now richer than Justin Bieber. 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
2: 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Wow. 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
1: No, yeah, that was bad. That's why you need to come see the pros. Ashley Preston, Lisa Rimmert, and Mandy McKelvey. Three Girls, One Mic, Friday, September 25th at the Carolina Theater in Greensboro. A night of hilarious stand-up comedy.
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Swift and Travis Kelce's pets are feuding with each other because they're not used to living together. 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

So apparently a woman was hit in the head by a flying bat at Yankee Stadium. Now she's suing for $10 million. I don't think she'll win, though. Apparently there's some kind of, like, legal clause when you get tickets. 107.5 KZL.

107.5 KZL weather, dropping to 71 tonight. Tomorrow, partly sunny, some afternoon showers and thunderstorms possible. 93 for the high. 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
3: Hey, it's Matt. You've probably heard my story, how I've struggled with my weight for years and took GLP-1s, but still struggled with lost muscle mass and a weak metabolism. But now I've lost 34 pounds since the end of January with Greensboro Weight Loss, and it stayed off. 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

It's on now. An extra long music marathon. We do it 3 times a day, every single day. 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We've got a ways to go. She said,

0: 1075 KZL. I'm Jason Goodman, caller from Greensboro. What's the good news for today?
1: My son passed his driver's test.
0: Well, that's good. I guess it's a relief.
1: I'm ecstatic. I'm happy that so many hours practicing. It's parking. It's driving on like busy roads, country roads. I mean, uphill, downhill. I mean, he did it.
0: What's his name?
1: Brian.
0: Way to go, Brian.
1: Way to go, Brian.

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1: Talk about a fun night out. Jared and Katie's Three Girls, One Mic Comedy Night at the Carolina Theater. 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For just a

There was a 162-year-old Guinness bottle found in a shipwreck, and now they're trying to clone the DNA and have the exact same brew as it was. That would be awesome. 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

two back-to-back dates for this guy, live in concert September 15th in Charlotte, then the next night in Raleigh, September 16th. I'm talking about Malcolm Todd. 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

0: 1075 KZL. I'm Jason Goodman. Robert in Greensboro. It's a Monday. What happened this morning?
1: I'm trying to rush out the door, you know, get to work. Got my coffee, got my bag, and as soon as I go to spin out the door, catches the doorknob, catches right onto my pants, ripped it right down, man.
0: Oh, I hate when I get caught on things.
1: I'm out of one of my favorite pairs of pants, and I was late. Just when

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1: Well, according to Consumer Affairs, the worst drivers in the United States are in Waterbury, Connecticut. Have they not seen how people drive on Wendover Avenue here? 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
1: My back-to-school shopping is done.
0: Woohoo!
1: It was exhausting, but yeah, I've got three kids, and everybody's grown, so we had to get all new stuff.
0: And now you have no money.
1: Oh, yeah.

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So how many inches of your height are you willing to lose for money? 20% of people said they would give up 2 inches for $300,000. About 9% said about $1 million. You see, I can't afford to give up any of my height. I'm too short as it is. 1075 KZL.

0: 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New Jared and Katie backpacks in stock now while they last.
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Three girls, one mic. Comedy night with Jared and Katie in the morning. It makes a great night out, especially if you're going on a date. Tickets just $20 for three hilarious women in comedy at the Carolina Theater. More.

It's the next wellness drink trend called functional beer. It's a non-alcoholic brew that's fortified with beneficial ingredients like vitamins and supplements. But isn't that ruin the whole point of beer? I wouldn't drink that. 107.5 KZL.

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2: They just gaslight you about everything. 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And then you order food, they bring it out, and you're like, no, I didn't order this. Like, yes, you did. And you're like, did I?
1: Gaslighting me. 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All right. That's a good concept, just the same way Dix is.
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2: You've got to
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107.5 KZL and Tripper. Tomorrow night is National Night Out rescheduled. We've got the next of the last Thirsty Thursday with the Greensboro Grasshoppers coming up this week. And everybody's going back to school. So all that and lots more all next.

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1: Thanks for all the votes, the email, social media, all that. Here's the top 8 at 8. We start with Gracie Abrams. She's back on. Former number one, hit the wall.